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0: Kings Langley, Elstree, Croxley Green, radio made in Watford. Five.
11: The top stories this hour. It's understood counter-terrorism police are investigating whether Iran is linked to a suspected bomb plot at an RAF base in Gloucestershire. Five men are being questioned on suspicion of terrorist and explosives offences after three vehicles were stopped by armed police near the Fairford site yesterday morning. It's home to US bomber aircraft. Police and crime commentator Danny Shaw says assessing possible involvement from Tehran is reasonable.
12: We know that Iran poses a threat to the UK, and they warned in the summer about that very publicly when two of their organisations were declared threats under the National Security Act.
11: Both Donald Trump and Andy Burnham have praised the efforts of authorities here. Most protesters in Portadown have dispersed after spending last night trying to prevent the Orange Order from marching down the Garvaghy Road. Northern Ireland's First Minister Michelle O'Neill, who joined the nationalist protesters, urged them to stay the course. It's been confirmed Avanti West Coast rail services will be publicly owned from March onwards. Andy Burnham says it means passengers, not shareholders, will come first. 3 years after the famous sycamore gap tree was illegally felled, a ring of new shoots is flourishing around its stump. The National Trust says the growth is now 2 to 3 feet tall, raising hopes that the tree can recover. In sport, England's cricketers have secured a dominant 223-run win in the third day one-day international against Sri Lanka to wrap up a 2-1 series victory. Tom Banton posted 126 to help the hosts set their opponents a target of 356 at the Oval. Captain Harry Brooks says it was a very satisfying display.
13: I thought that was a near-perfect performance there. I thought everybody chipped in beautifully and an exceptional win.
11: The Republic of Ireland have the first points of their Nations League campaign after a 3-0 win over Israel. Neither side shook hands before the controversial fixture in Hungary. And Wales suffered a second successive defeat in losing 2-0 away to Denmark. From Sky News, that's the latest.
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11: The top stories this hour. Detectives investigating a suspected terror plot against an RAF base say they're confident the response was based on preparations. Five men are being questioned on suspicion of explosives and terrorism offences after three vans were stopped in Gloucestershire. They'd been travelling to Fairford, which is used by the US. It's understood police are investigating possible link with Iran. Maggie Blythe, who's Gloucestershire's temporary chief constable, says the 85 evacuated households are a priority.
12: These arrests will no doubt have caused some shock and anxiety, and we want those living locally to RAF Fairford and across Gloucestershire to be sure and to know that as agencies we're working closely together to support them.
11: Protesters who blocked a road in Portadown to stop a contentious Loyal Order parade have mostly dispersed. Thousands of people gathered on the Garvaki Road yesterday to stop the Orange Order parade from passing along the route. The Drum Crew parade has been allowed for the first time in 28 years. Transport secretaries announced that Avanti West Coast Rail services will be nationalised in March. That's when the contract with its current operator runs out. In sport, Tom Banton helped England's cricketers thrash Sri Lanka by 223 runs. In the deciding ODI. The opener's 126 contributed to 335 for 7 at the Oval. Head coach Brendan McCullum says they showed strength and depth to secure the Series 2-1.
13: You make three changes to the side after the last game. You take out Joss Butler, Jacob Ethel, Sam Curran, Adil Rashid, the four big, big players for us. And then the likes of Tom Banton, who's playing obviously in a slightly unfamiliar role at the top, excels throughout the series.
11: Republic of Ireland with 3-0 winners in their controversial Nations League game against Israel. Wales remain without a victory in 2026 after a 2-0 defeat away to Denmark. And tickets for Oasis' upcoming 2027 tour have sold out, with Liam Gallagher posting on social media saying, "That's all, folks." From Sky News, that's the latest.
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11: The top stories this hour. It's understood counter-terrorism police are investigating whether Iran is linked to a suspected bomb plot at an RAF base. Five men are under arrest after three vehicles on their way to Fairford were stopped yesterday. The US Air Force operates there, and Donald Trump's claimed the suspects were looking to do big damage.

0: damage. Nick Allworth is a former UK counter-terrorism national coordinator. He feels we're well equipped to deal with such threats.
1: We've got amazing emergency responders, and you know, that does extend from those first responders who will have been the first to attend this incident, through to the military, who are clearly conducting a very sensitive operation at the moment.
0: Protesters who blocked a road in Portadown to stop a contentious Loyal Order parade have mostly dispersed. Thousands of people gathered on the Garvaghy Road yesterday to stop the Orange Order parade from passing along the route. Northern Ireland's First Minister Michelle O'Neill was among them. The Drumcree parade's been allowed for the first time in 28 years. DUP leader Gavin Robinson's accusing the Sinn Féin politician of breaking the law.
2: It is shameful that we see on the streets of Portadown in Garvaghy Road a First Minister, a collection of ministers and a series of elected representatives who are manifestly breaching their pledge of office.
0: The Transport Secretary's announced Avanti West Coast Rail services will be nationalised in March. That's when the contract with its current operator runs out. Wildlife trusts in England are urging the government to prioritise access to nature. Research reveals many people lack parks, woodlands or wetlands within a 15-minute walk from their home. In sport, the Republic of Ireland bounced back from an opening Nations League defeat with a 3-0 win over Israel. Neither side shook hands before kick-off. And Wales remain winless in 2026 after losing 2-0 away to Denmark. England's cricketers eased to a 223-run victory in the deciding ODI with Sri Lanka. From Sky News, that's the latest.
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0: Abbots Langley, Bushy, Leavesden, radio made in Watford. Five.
12: Top stories this hour. It's understood counter-terrorism police are investigating whether Iran is linked to a suspected bomb plot at an RAF base in Gloucestershire. Five men are being questioned on suspicion of terrorist and explosives offences after three vehicles were stopped by armed police near the Fairford site yesterday morning. It's home to US bomber aircraft. Police and crime commentator Danny Shaw says assessing possible involvement from Tehran is reasonable.
13: We know that Iran poses a threat to the UK. They warned in the summer about that very publicly when two of their organisations were declared threats under the National Security Act.
12: Both Donald Trump and Andy Burnham have praised the efforts of authorities here. Protesters have mostly dispersed after being told there'll be a fresh process to address the Drumcree dispute. Sinn Féin's First Minister Michelle O'Neill joined thousands of demonstrators in Portadown, trying to stop the loyalist Orange Order marching down the mainly nationalist Gavaki Road. The highly contentious parade was allowed for the first time in 28 years. The Avanti West Coast mainline will be nationalised in March. Andy Burnham says he's looking forward to more investment, fewer delays, and getting the basics right with the trains. It's claimed nearly 4 million referrals of

0: children and young people for mental health support could be made before the next parliament. There are warnings that support isn't keeping up with the rising levels of need in England. Sport: England's cricketers have secured a 223-run win in the third ODI against Sri Lanka to wrap up a 2-1 series victory. Tom Banton posted 126 to help the hosts set their opponents a target of 356 at the Oval. Captain Harry Brooks says it was very satisfying.
1: I thought that was near perfect performance there. I thought everybody chipped in beautifully and an exceptional win.
0: The Republic of Ireland have the first points of their Nations League campaign after a 3-0 victory over Israel. Neither side shook hands before the game. And Wales suffered a second loss by losing 2-0 away to Denmark. From Sky News, that's the latest.
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12: The top stories this hour. Detectives investigating a suspected terror plot against an RAF base say they're confident the response was based on preparations. Five men are being questioned on suspicion of explosives and terrorism offences after three vans were stopped in Gloucestershire. They've been travelling to Fairford, which is used by the US. It's understood police are investigating possible links with Iran. Maggie Blythe's Gloucestershire's temporary chief constable.
13: These arrests will no doubt have caused some shock and anxiety, and we want those living locally to RAF Fairford and across Gloucestershire to be sure and to know that as agencies we're working closely together to support them.
12: A social media ban for under-16s is coming in from March. It's something the Culture Secretary insists will be an amazing force for good. A spokesperson for residents of a predominantly nationalist area of Portadown has ruled out doing deals with police or the UK government after blocking a unionist parade. Members of the Orange Order were given permission to pass Gavaki Road for the first time in almost 30 years. The community opposed it. We'll meet the Northern Ireland Secretary and police bosses this morning. Brendan McCunney speaks for the residents.
14: The demand that we have of them is the same demand that I said the other day. We have the right to live in peace in our own community.
12: The Chancellor is to promise investment in British shipbuilding in his speech to Labour's party conference in Liverpool later. Yesterday, the Prime Minister hinted at tax rises to fund an NHS-style social care system in England. Taylor Swift's now won 33 MTV Video Music Awards, the most ever by a single artist. Madonna picked up Artist of the Year. And in sport, the Republic of Ireland bounced back from an opening Nations League defeat with a 3-0 win over Israel. Neither side shook hands before kickoff. Wales remain winless in 2026 after losing 2-0 away to Denmark. From Sky News, I'm Laura Safe.
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7: The top stories this hour. Five men remain in police custody over a suspected bomb plot at a military base in Gloucestershire used by the US Air Force. It's understood an investigation's considering possible Iranian links after police were alerted to three suspicious vans near RAF Fairford early on Sunday. Donald Trump's again suggested the arrests are part of a long-running investigation.
8: We know all about them and you'll be hearing about it very soon. We caught them.
7: 85 homes have been evacuated. Residents of a predominantly nationalist area of Portadown will meet the Northern Ireland security and police bosses after a standoff with a unionist parade. Members of the Orange Order were given permission to pass Gavaki Road, but the community blocked it. Under 16 social media access will be restricted from March. The previously announced ban aims to protect children online, but some campaigners have questioned in the past how it'll be enforced. Also happening in March is Avanti West Coast's move to public ownership. It was announced during Labour's party conference where the Chancellor's to promise to invest in shipbuilding later. The head of the Unite Union's calling for income tax thresholds to be unfrozen and more borrowing to fund investment. Sharon Graham, who led calls for Sir Keir Starmer to quit, as a warning for the Burnham government.
9: Workers and the working class in Britain can pay absolutely no more. They are on their knees. They have nothing left to give. They paid for the 2008 crash. They paid for what's happened in COVID. They're paying for black hole after black hole. That has to stop.
7: Experts have suggested puzzles may reduce memory and thinking problems linked to ageing. Researchers examined data from more than 11,500 people registered with GPs in England, Scotland and Wales. And in sport, the Republic of Ireland have the first points of their Nations League campaign after a 3-0 victory over Israel. Neither side shook hands before the game. Wales suffered a second successive defeat in losing 2-0 away to Denmark. From Sky News, I'm Laura Safe.
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11: Good morning. Quick look at the weather then. 19 degrees today in Watford. Expect sunny intervals and a gentle breeze. Make the most of the sunshine though, because Wednesday it is going to pour down with rain for most of the day.
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11: Good morning. How you doing? Claire Hastier back with you for your Monday Vibe Breakfast. It's the 28th of October today. September, rather. Get your date right, Claire. Been a while, innit? Coming up in this hour then, we're twerking before we're working at 7.30. I've got a brilliant dance event that you are not going to want to miss out on. And the funky news story involves an inconvenience store. You're going to hate it. Or are you going to love it? I think you're going to hate it though. This first though from Sienna Spyro. It's Great Expectation on your Monday Vibe Breakfast.

with Boston on your Monday Vibe Breakfast. Claire Hasey are back with you. How are you doing, mate? It's so good to be back. Oh, so good to be back. I was away, in case you missed me, I was away last week in Devon. Had a great time. No, it wasn't a holiday. I wish it was a holiday. Honestly, we got all the K-Ren done. I was grouting patios, bit of concrete in. Oh man, it was a hell of a week. It was about 10 or 11 days straight of just work, work, work. And the worst thing is, the bed's really small, so... Sorry, Dad, if you're listening. You've got to sort that room out of a double bed. But yeah, we got the bifolds in as well. There's a whole story about that. I'll tell you all about it later, but... Here's a question. Have a little think about it. How do you get 3 metres wide bifolds all the way to Devon when they will not fit in the back of your van? We had a bit of a shock when we got to the warehouse, let me tell you. Deary mate, I'll tell you more about that later because there's something else I want to talk to you about. It's funky news story o'clock. This one's brilliant. I mean, you're going to absolutely hate it, but in a brilliant way, if you know what I mean. So we're going to Seattle now. Because a former 7-Eleven store in Seattle has been transformed into an inconvenience store. Yeah, you heard that right. An inconvenience store in Seattle featuring items such as... This is crazy. Pre-tangled USB cords. Because you can never have enough of those, can you? You can never have enough of tangled, just wires in general. Headphones was the one for me. But now they're cordless and I can't find it. Do you know what I mean? The interactive art exhibit features abstract interpretations of goods one would normally find at a store, including... I mean, I've never found these at stores, but okay, let's go for it. Including shoulder bags made from old Cheetos and Lay's packages. Beeswax egg candles. Oh, stop it. Oh, there's another candle. Another one? Yeah, another candle that doubles as a yardstick and keychains resembling snack foods like Nerds gummy clusters, Oreos and goldfish crackers. This is great. Only in America would you have this. Do you know what I mean? The store, by the way, also features a landline iPhone that, when answered, only plays Vertigo by U2. Because if you remember back in the day, everyone had that downloaded onto their phone randomly. I don't know what happened, what was going on in the world, but everyone all of a sudden had U2 on their phone. Your favourite corner... Oh, someone said... They said... Your favourite corner store reimagined entirely by artists. The store's organisers wrote on social media, art is inherently inconvenient in a society that rewards efficiency and mass productions. Artists are doing things the hard way. Well, aren't they just? So there you go. If you fancy an iPhone landline with nothing but Vertigo on it, a bag made out of Cheetos, or some tangled up wires, then head over to Seattle. I don't need anything. Bring me nothing back. In the meantime, let's get this next tune on. It's brand new from Joel Corry and Hannah Berlin, who I think sounds like Lady Gaga. Let me know what you think.

0: Hardy and Chris Lorenzo with Invisible on your Monday Vibe Breakfast. Claire Hasier back with you. Right, if you are heading out on the roads early this morning, don't worry, mate. I've got you with your live traffic and travel coming up in just a few minutes' time. But if you have not got to start work yet, oh my God, stay and party. The party today is something I've not done before, you know. It's all about female rappers on your twerk before work this morning. Because I heard an absolute banger the other day that I haven't heard since the year 2008. And it inspired me. So look forward to that coming up at 7:30. Go get yourself a cup of coffee and I'll see you right back here just after this.
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0: Good morning. Let's have a look at the... Oh, I was going to do the weather then. It's been a while, isn't it? Let's have a look at the roads for you then if you are heading out on in your brum brums this morning, with the worst road at the moment being the M1, actually, between Junction 6 and Junction 6A. If you're going up towards Bricketwood, that's getting a little bit busy round there. Other than that, though, the roads are looking good. The trains, however, not having such a good day. We'll start off with St Albans City. We've got an 8 5-minute delay on the Brighton train, now leaving at 7:35, and a couple of delays out of Watford Junction as well if you're heading to London Euston this morning. 20-minute delay on the 7:15, that's now leaving at 7:35, and then the 7:30 train is also delayed by 8 minutes, that's leaving at 7:38, and then the later one, 7:35, another 6-minute delay on that. So if you are heading to Luton, keep an eye on those trains this morning. I'll keep you updated as well. That also reflects Hemel Hempstead with those same 28 and 7-minute delays out of there, all leaving 7:24, 7:28 and 7:31 out of Hemel. A quick look on the underground, looking good under there. Northern Line has minor delays though, as does the District Line. That is your latest.
1: 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Got an update for us? 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
0: And a look at the weather. It's going to be a dry day, at least. Let's be happy about that. Sunny intervals will peek through every now and again with a gentle breeze. 25 degrees tomorrow, and it's going to be dry as well. Good week here in Watford.

0: Sun.
1: Hugo and Imal and Jill with Moving to the Sun on your Monday Vibe Breakfast. Have you seen the time? Have you had a look? Yeah, it's 7:30, baby. Oh, we're about to have a big fat party up in here. Now, it's been a while, so in case you don't know, we twerk before we work here on your breakfast show. And I'd like to theme the songs every time. Now, the theme for today is a song I heard the other day, which, oh my God, it was such a throwback. I thought that's definitely going in my twerk before work. And then I saw a message from our Stacey in Watford. Good morning, Stacey. Because last time I played a bit of rap, she was loving it. So, do you know what, Stace? As it's a Monday, and we need to kickstart the day right, I'm going big with some big female rappers this morning. The meat. Should we talk about the meat in your sandwich first? Yeah, go on then. It's Iggy Azalea and Jennifer Hudson. Proper throwback from... it's from 2014. Over 10 years ago this came out. So that's Trouble Is Your Meat. We're rounding off with a bit of Nicki Minaj. I'll let you guess which one it's going to be. But the absolute bop I heard the other day, oh wow, comes from MIA. I was driving along the beach in Devon and it came on and I was just inspired. I think you're going to like it. Do you remember this one? It was everywhere. It's called Paper Planes. Such a good bop. Get up and move about. Let's have it.

0: Nicki Minaj with Superbass, rounding off your twerk before work. I told you it was a good one, didn't I? I'll tell you what, Superbass, right, came out in 2011. And it was a massive tune, wasn't it? It was everywhere. And it lasted a long time because I remember I was on the cruise ship in the Caribbean dancing in Barbados to that song. It was still absolutely huge, like 4 years later. So there you go, all the girls, all the female rappers on your twerk before work. We had Mia, Iggy Azalea and Nicki Minaj. What about that to wake you up? Right, now we've got to get serious and get you in your broom brooms, in your vehicles and on the choo-choos. So beep beep, buddy.
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0: We're going to start with the trains today because they are an absolute mess this morning. I'm not sure what's going on. We'll start with St Albans City. There is a few minutes delay on the Bedford train. 3 minutes now leaving at 7:44. Otherwise, not too bad out of there. Watford, however, if you're trying to get to London Euston today, there are delays here, there and everywhere. 11 minutes delay on the 7:30 one. So if you run, you might catch it because it still hasn't gone yet. The next one as well has a 7 minute delay, now leaving at 7:42. Other than that, looking good otherwise out of Watford Junction. Hemel still has those delays as well, including a 6 minute delay on my favourite train, the Choo Choo Train to Tring. It's now leaving at 8:27 with a 6 minute delay out of there. Let's have a look at the roads then. The worst local road I can see, we'll start there, is the North Orbital coming down from St Albans. It is picking up very, very heavy traffic coming down there southbound as you go through Garston. The M1 is easing off compared to earlier. The M25 is doing all right, unless you're getting on it via Watford Road. That may take some time. Very slow there coming down by Wayside Farm, so beware of that. Let's have a look at the underground trains now. We've done your broom brooms. Minor delays still on the Northern and District line, but a good service on all other lines. That's your latest.
1: 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Got an update for us? 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

has set on your Monday vibe breakfast. Claire Hastier here with you. Now, I mentioned earlier, right, that we took the bifolds down to Devon for Mummy and Daddy's extension. Good morning, Dad. He's probably listening in Scotland somewhere. Yeah, but when we got to pick the doors up from Aylesbury, yeah, no, they'd come fully formed, babe. We could not get them on the van. We took the jumbo transit. We cleared a massive space in the back. We thought they were coming in like bits, right? The glass was separate, that's normal, but the doors were not separate. We were panicking, mate. I was like, how are we supposed to get them to Devon? So we sat there for a while. We rung a few friends asking if we could borrow trucks. Of course, everyone needs their truck, don't they, for work? But there was one man called Jake who came through for us, one of my partners, for good mates. He's like, yeah, I've got a truck. I was like, oh, great, can we borrow it? He's like, yeah, but there's just a bit of a problem. What's the problem, mate? It hasn't got a back on it. What, so you don't have a truck then? No, you can sort of like, you know, you can, what's the word? Do it up a little bit, right? So I'm talking 2 Stirling boards and about 8 lumps of CLS later, we managed to get it all fitted up. We ratchet strapped it to the back of the van. We drove it all the way to Devon, 210 miles. And then we thought, well, we've got to take the van back now. So we had to drive it back to Watford. I'm not even kidding, by the way. And then after we dismantled all the wood that we sort of like put on this van, I then done the drive back from Watford to Devon again. 3 trips in one day, baby. I'll tell you what, we've done it in good time. We left Watford at 11:45 and I was having dinner at my mum's at about midnight. So that's not too bad going, is it? Things you do for your parents. Right, I've got a brilliant dance event you're not going to want to miss out. You're not going to want to miss out on. Coming up after these next few tunes, it's Kid Laroi now with Sleep on Vibe.

0: The epicness of that song. I love it. Lucas Graham, Second Chance on Vibe. Now, here's something you are not going to waste. An opportunity to learn a brand new dance in a brilliant community setting. Well, I've got ya. Because the West Hearts Hospitals charity have done it again with another brilliant fundraiser. Watford charity Garba and Lata Savjani Rees, in partnership with Crime Housing, invite the community to a colourful afternoon of traditional Indian dance, live music and fundraising on Saturday the 3rd of October. That's like this Saturday, by the way. The event will take place from 1 until 5 at the Holywell Community Centre, bringing people together to celebrate culture while supporting two vital healthcare projects at West Hearts Hospitals Charity and Royal Brompton and Harefield Hospitals Charity. One of the performers have said they're delighted to bring the community together for an afternoon of dance, live music and celebration. That's the organiser, Lata Savjani. Whether you've danced for years or are trying a few new simple steps, go along, have a go at this. It's £15 a person, free on-site parking at the Holywell Community Centre on Chaffinch Lane, off Tulpitts Lane in Watford. Once again, it's this Saturday, the 3rd of October, 1 until 5. There's going to be lots of food there, music and dancing, fundraising, and all of this going to, well, as you know, brilliant causes, because you know our NHS do an incredible job here in Watford, Hemel and St Albans. We're just coming up to the end of the hour, though. 8 o'clock on your Monday morning. Do not go anywhere. We'll do a whole other hour of it, shall we? Or you go get yourself a coffee. I'll see you in just a few minutes.
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6: Top stories this hour. The Defence Secretary says it'd be unwise to comment on the motivations of those arrested over a suspected bomb plot at a military base in Gloucestershire. Five men are being questioned after suspicious activity was spotted near RAF Fairford yesterday. Officers are understood to be looking into possible connections to Iran. Donald Trump's hinted an operation's been going on for a while. Wes Streeting says he can't give details.
7: I think it says a lot about the relationship we have with the United States of America and the extent to which we work extremely closely on defence and security, that we've got the President of the United States paying tribute to the team here in the UK, and I'm sure people will be very grateful and appreciative for what he said.
6: A stalemate to be discussed with police bosses in Northern Ireland over an Orange Order parade that was blocked from walking through a nationalist area. The march had been given the go-ahead for the first time in almost 30 years, but residents of the Gavaki Road in Portadown objected. A social media ban for the under-16s will come into force from March. Some campaigners say it will be difficult to enforce. March will also see Avanti West Coast services nationalised in England. Andy Burnham says it'll mean passengers, not shareholders, come first, though there's been no commitment to lowering fares. Madonna picked up 7 MTV Video Music Awards last night, but it's Taylor Swift who's broken the all-time record. Her 3 takes her total to 33. Accepting the prize on CBS for Artist of the Year, Madonna encouraged others to believe in themselves.
8: I spent the last year and a half finding myself, believing in myself, and really making the music that I wanted to make.
6: Wales lost 2-0 away to Denmark in the Nations League last night. Meanwhile, players from the Republic of Ireland bowed their heads during the Israeli national anthem and refused handshakes. The Irish won 3-0. From Sky News, I'm Laura Safe.
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0: Hello, mate. Look at the weather then. Sunny intervals and a gentle breeze today. Highs of 19 degrees as well. Make the most of the next few days. We've got highs of 25 tomorrow, but I think we've got a thunderstorm coming for Wednesday.
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0: Good morning. Morning, how you doing? Welcome back. It's the final hour of your Monday Vibe Breakfast, and what an hour I've got for you. A deer chilling in a hammock for your funky news story, more on that. How you could become a Watford VIP to a very special event happening very soon. And big fat tunes like this from Fisher and Florence Armand on Vibe.

Holly Humberston. That is White Noise. Just coming up to 8:06 on your Monday morning. Claire Hayes, you're back with you. How you doing, mate? Hope you're having a good morning so far. If you are heading out to work, I've got you with your live traffic and travel coming up in around about 10 minutes time. But I've got to tell you about this story from Ohio. Yep, it is funky news o'clock, and we are going all the way to the United States of America. This story features a deer, like with the antlers and everything, right? And a hammock. Yeah, two things that don't often cross paths a lot, but you know, an Ohio and a... I can't talk, I'm so sorry. An Ohio police department with numerous deer rescue experiences said that a recent incident marked its first ever rescue involving a deer and a hammock. Yeah, you heard that right. They're like, can you get out the hammock, please? There's like, just leave me alone, mate. I'm just happy swinging. The North Canton Police Department said officers responded alongside an Ohio Department of Natural Resources officer late last week when a deer was found entangled in a resident's backyard hammock. Oh, man, that's not cool. One of the officers wrote on social media on Sunday saying, it seems to be an annual occurrence that our officers come to the aid of a deer in distress. Over the years, we've helped deer tangled in fences, stuck in ponds, and trapped in places they definitely weren't supposed to be. This week, however, we responded to our first ever hammock rescue. Oh, my word. I don't know how long the deer had been struggling for, but it was shattered, mate. Literally, sat on the floor, panting like a good one. The officers were really nice, though, holding the horns away, of course. And they managed to cut the hammock out of the horns, unwrapped it all, moved the hammock out of the way. And then they got up and moved away and waited for it. And the deer's like looking at him. You know they're saying thank you, aren't they? He was saying thank you. In my head, he was thanking them. And then, yeah, got up and ran away. So it's a good news story for the deer. It was no sign of injuries. Returned back to the wild. Isn't that a good news story for your Monday morning? I love it, I do. Ah, right, should we get brand new music on for you now? Brand new music, by the way, that I haven't even heard yet. And you know I love these guys. Chase and Status have just dropped a brand new track featuring Debbie. It's called Gone Too Far. I'll get it on for you now. Let's listen to it together like a family.

0: Pushing it away.
1: Arthur Hill with Working On It on Vibe. Claire Hasty, I'm back with you. Right, in just under 10 minutes' time, I'll be getting you back in your broom brooms and on the roads with your latest traffic and travel. And I've also got brand new music to play for you from Becky Hill. So don't go too far, right? I'll be right back after this. And you want to be here as well, because I'll tell you how you can become a VIP citizen here in Watford. Oh, it's good. There's something big happening. Don't miss out. I'll see you after this.
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1: And a beep beep to you, buddy. Right, let's get you in your vehicles, in your brum brums and on the roads. And we'll start with the M25, which is doing all right, you know. The worst of the traffic, rather, down past Junction 17 and beyond on the southbound carriage. Getting on the M25 is a little bit slow via the A41, around about 10 minutes to get on there. Also, to mention the Chorley Wood Junction, getting on 18, is heaving for the M25. Watch out if you're coming on that way. The M1 has calmed a little bit because that was having a moment about 10 minutes ago. Most of the traffic now southbound between Junction 6 and Junction 5. Getting on at Junction 5 as well may take you some time because Stevenson Way is queuing a good un. Let's have a look at some local roads then. North Orbital is getting very busy now, all the way down from St Albans all the way through Garston. That's going to affect the Dome roundabout as well, which is starting to pick up a bit. In town then, the worst of the traffic is Rickmansworth Road. You knew that was coming. Cassio Road as well, starting to get busy both ways as well. And anywhere near the stadium. Vicarage Road, both ways heaving. And a quick mention of Bushey Station as well is very, very busy this morning. Everyone and their mother out on the roads. Quick look at the choo-choos then. They're doing better. 5 minutes delay on the Bedford train now leaving at 8:30 out of St Albans City. Nothing to report out of Watford Junction or Hemel Hempstead. And we've still got those minor delays on the Central, Northern and Victoria line. That is your latest.
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1: And another look at the weather. 19 degrees today, 25 degrees tomorrow. Make the most of the sunshine and the dry weather because Wednesday, yeah, Wednesday is going to be a little bit wet and we've got a thunderstorm on the way as well. That'll be fun. Brand new music now then from Becky Hill and Sunny Federa. I love this track. Turn it up. It says something on your Monday Vibe Breakfast.

morning. Here it comes. There it is. Charlie XCX on Vibe. Oh, an abrupt end every time. Always catches me out. Right. Do you remember last year? Not in general, just a specific event last year. And a very special announcement was made by the makers of Monopoly. Yeah, Watford are getting our very own edition of the brilliant family game. And you can be involved in the launch, right? You could be a Watford VIP for the day. That's a very important player. Monopoly player, don't you know? And you'll get to start at the big reveal of the official Monopoly Watford edition game. Now, the makers of the brand new bespoke game, Winning Moves UK, are looking for a member of the Watford public. It'll be you. Go on, it'll be you. Now, you'll be a guest star at the launch alongside Mr. Monopoly, who is heading north from his Mayfair HQ.

Watford Peter Taylor has said, Watford is a town with so much to be proud of, from our much-loved landmarks and green spaces to our fantastic community organisations and charities. It's brilliant that all of this will be celebrated in our very own Monopoly board. I know. Did you even know this was happening? I had Yasmin East in last year to talk all about it, and I love the way it worked because they don't just go off and make it themselves. They get members of the public to write in what they think should be on the board, and you came out in your droves, and we're going to get a brilliant board because of that as well. Entries can be submitted up until the 30th of September, so you've literally only got a few days. I'm a bit late to the party on this because it was only announced last week and I've been away, but I've got you. I want to get you involved in this. Go send your reason why you should be a VIP to vip4day@gmail.com. 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You send off in 25 or less words, they want you to say, why you love the town. What do you love about Watford? Why do you live here? Why do you love it? In 25 words or less, send that off to vip4day@gmail.com, and you could literally be playing Monopoly with Mr. Monopoly. How iconic would that be? Right, while you get on that, I'll get on this from Muller Jones. It's That Ain't You on your Monday Vibe Breakfast, just coming up to 8:34. I'm Claire Hastier.

0: Love that tune. I love it, I love it, I love it from Bella Kay. Claire Hasier back with you. Right, a brilliant, brilliant show happening at the Watford Coliseum. I'll tell you all about it. But first, let's do your, just do the latest traffic and travel, shall we?
1: Vibe Travel.
0: If I can talk, that is. Right, let's start off with the roads. The motorways are doing all right, you know. M25 moving nicely. Hang on a minute. Just popped up on my screen. Now, there has been an accident on the M1, literally in the last few minutes, as you get on, the slip road at Junction 5 coming southbound on the M1. That is causing delays already. I'm seeing red lines all the way across my screen up to Junction 6. So please be careful about that and be careful out there on the roads as well. We'll do the North Orbital now because that is heaving both ways coming down from St Albans all the way down through Garston and Dome Roundabout. It is going to take a while to get through there, especially St Albans Road now starting to pick up quite a bit. Let's do the local roads in Watford. Rickmansworth Road, heaving both ways. You knew that though, didn't you? Anywhere near the hospital and Vicarage Road by the stadium there is getting busy now as well. Tulpitts Lane especially, very, very busy. That's your brum brums. Let's have a look at the choo-choos. We're doing all right now, you know. St Albans City, all on time out of there. We do not have any delays out of Watford Junction or Hemel Hempstead, so that's really good news. Quick look on the Underground, still got those minor delays on the Central and Northern line, but a good service on all other lines. That's your latest.
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Aminor with Cat's Eye on Vibe. Right, calling all Whitney fans. I mean, that's everybody, right? Who's not a Whitney fan? Something big is happening at the Watford Coliseum. Oh my word, it looks incredible. Mark it in your calendar. Friday the 9th of October. Like, not this Friday, but the next Friday. I've got your weekend sorted, mate. Queen of the Night, a tribute to Whitney Houston, returns in 2026 for another show-stopping celebration, following sold-out tours across the UK, including an arena tour and iconic venues such as the Royal Albert Hall and the London Palladium. But you ain't even got to go to London for it. No, because she's coming to Watford. Established as the UK's biggest Whitney Houston tribute, this breathtaking production honours the music, legacy and unmatched talent of the legendary Whitney Houston. Celebrate Whitney's remarkable musical repertoire. That's hard to say. In an electrifying production that honours her timeless songs with sensational vocalists and a full live band. Oh, they're going big, baby. Prepare to be captivated on an extraordinary journey of 3 decades. This is going to be huge. Friday the 9th of October. Doors open at 6:30. And yeah, it's going to be a banger of a night out. Go to the website now to book your tickets, watfordcoliseum.co.uk. And I'll get this on from One Republic. It's brand new. Pay That Toll on Vibe. People.

Holly Humberstone, Cruel World on Vibe. Rounding off your breakfast show this morning, just coming up to 9 o'clock. Thanks for joining. Thoroughly enjoyed your company, and it is great to be back as well. Love spending my mornings with you. Right, coming up next is the Rewind Show. Gazza has sorted you right out. I'm talking All Saints, Salt and Pepper, and old school Mike Posner. I don't know. It's a good tune, though. You go and smash your day today, whatever it is you're doing, and I'll see you bright and early tomorrow morning. Look both ways when you cross that road. Okay, bye then.

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7: The top stories this hour. The Defence Secretary says the public only has a partial picture on a suspected bomb plot at a military base in Gloucestershire. It's understood police are investigating possible Iranian links, but Wes Streeting says it would be unwise to comment on motives. A farmer alerted officers to three suspicious vans near RAF Fairford. Five men have been arrested. Our correspondent Dan Whitehead's at the scene.
8: I've just spoken to the farmer in question on the phone, who really is quite angry about the fact that it took her to get the emergency services here. But there's a clouded picture, isn't there? Because we heard from Donald Trump yesterday and overnight suggesting that this was an investigation that may well have been underway for some time.
7: After a unionist parade was blocked from going ahead, a spokesperson for residents of a predominantly nationalist area of Portadowns ruled out doing deals with police. Members of the Orange Order were given permission to pass Gavaki Road for the first time in almost 30 years. From March, social media will be banned from those under 16. The rules aim to protect children online. Also from March, Avanti West Coast will move to public ownership. It's been announced during Labour's party conference, where the Chancellor is to promise investment in shipbuilding later. That's after the Prime Minister suggested he could commit to raising taxes to pay for social care reforms in England. These people at the conference in Liverpool explain what they want to hear.
9: He's starting to make promises about spending, but what does that actually mean for taxes, for national insurance?
10: I would like to hear about a ramping up of the apprenticeship schemes.
11: Good growth in every postcode is what the Prime Minister has said, but we haven't heard enough about exactly how we're going to get that.
7: Aldi claims to have invested £340 million in cutting prices so far this year. The supermarket chains also reveal plans to open 14 new stores next year. And in the Nations League, Wales lost 2-0 to Denmark. Meanwhile, the Republic of Ireland beat Israel 3-0 and refused to shake hands. From Sky News, I'm Laura Safe.
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15: Tuned in to Vibe Rewind. I am Tina Fuller. It's lovely to be with you in covering for Gaza and starting off with this absolute classic of a tune. I mean, Rewind, yes. This is the sort of stuff we're going to be playing all the way through. It's all good. I've even just glimpsed Salt and Pepper as well. Oh, buckle up. Let's go.

Hey, I need to kind of just be upfront with you. I can do that entire rap in the middle of that. I learned it in the back of a car on the way to Lincolnshire, which took us probably about a week to drive to in an old Volkswagen Beetle. The things you pick up along the way, not necessarily on a journey to Lincoln, but just in life in general. But do you know what? When someone says, like, what's your party trick? Do you think I can think of any of this stuff? No, absolutely not. Salt and pepper, let's talk about sex straight into Ferric Dawn. Heaven sent on vibe.

0: Now, we're in the last quarter. We all know that if you're in a sort of a businessy kind of neck of the woods, and the accountants are looking forward to processing your tax returns before January 31st. So let's give them something juicy to get their teeth into. We can get you into the awareness of at least 25,000 people if you advertise with us. Plus, we're streamed in the Harlequin. You know how busy that thing gets. It is insane. Especially on the run-up to Christmas. Hello, Christmas shopping. Honestly, I'm going to go and wash my mouth out in a minute because I said Christmas too many times. And again. But seriously, all the information you're going to need is on our website. That is vibe1076.co.uk. Click on the Advertise With Us page. 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How cool is that? Bet your competitors aren't doing it.
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I completely get excited about all these tunes. By the way, that's Gabrielle, Don't Need the Sun to Shine to Make Me Smile, open brackets, close brackets, and all of that shenanigans. Play or No Way just fits beautifully with this show, so I'm going to do it because I love it. I know you guys love it as well. CC Peniston, finally, yeah. At the end of the show, yes or no? I mean, this has got to be a shoo-in. I haven't had one yet that hasn't been almost 100%. So maybe this one will be it. I really don't think so, though. Go on over to our socials. That's at Vibe1076. Get yourself on up in the stories. Cast your vote. All you've got to do is press a button. Couldn't make it more simple. And then all I do is press a button at the end of the show and either play the track or play something different. It's up to you.

0: So you reckon you could be the next voice of Vibe? Because we are looking for new presenters to join our team. So if you've got a passion for radio, a confident and engaging voice, plenty of ideas, we'd love to hear from you. We're looking for presenters who can bring personality, creativity and energy to their shows.
1: It's like it's written about me, this, isn't it? Amazing.
0: We really just kind of like want people who can do a little bit more than that was, this is. Like, please don't do that. It's really boring. And we know that you can do better. So do. You will, however, need previous experience in commercial, community or student radio. 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Okay, we are going to be checking. We're going to be checking in with your mum. So, like, she'll be honest with us. Most importantly, we're looking for people who want to get involved and also who really want to connect with our audience and create great radio, because that's really what it's all about. If you think you've got what it takes, prove it. 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And a little kind of paragraph about yourself, explaining why you want to join Vibe. Flatter us. This is your moment, okay? We also want your availability too, because if you're kind of like here, there and everywhere, we're going to need someone that's a bit more reliable. Now, vacancies at vibe1076.com is where you're going to send it. If you didn't get that, it's on our website. This is a test, so please do go on over there, find it and apply. All you need to do is get your application here before midnight on the 27th of October this year, okay? We're not dilly-dallying, we're doing all the good stuff. Thank you. Wrap it up in a three-minute demo, send it on over, and you never know. You might be here doing this before you even know it.

0: We are going to be checking in with our colleagues at the Sky News Desk. And how is it already 10? Studio time is just phenomenally fast. 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We'll get you into the awareness of loads of brand new people as well. 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Of course you're going to want to do it. More information on our website. 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
8: The top stories this hour. The Defence Secretary's thanked a farmer who helped foil a suspected bomb plot near RAF Fairford in Gloucestershire by reporting suspicious fans to police. Though there's some confusion over whether five men arrested were known to authorities, as Donald Trump suggested. Protesters have mostly dispersed after being told there'll be a fresh process to address the Dumcree dispute. Sinn Féin's First Minister joined thousands of demonstrators in Portadown, trying to stop the unionist Orange Order marching down the mainly nationalist of Garvaghy Road. The highly contentious parade was allowed for the first time in 28 years. Northern Ireland Secretary Sir Chris Bryant, who's meeting police and residents later, believes communication's key.
9: It's inevitable that people have their very strongly held views, and it's my job to try and help people bridge those kind of gaps. But I do want people to find it in their hearts to make a compromise, because it's only compromise that's going to get us through these difficult moments.
8: From March, anyone over the age of 16 will be barred from accessing social media. When the plan was previously announced, some charities questioned whether a blanket ban will help children. March will also see Avanti West Coast services nationalised in England. Andy Burnham says it'll mean passengers, not shareholders, come first. Thames Water says it's aware of an issue, meaning customers across seven South London and Surrey boroughs may have no water. Postcodes in Kingston-upon-Thames, Merton, Richmond-upon-Thames, Sutton and Wandsworth, as well as Elmbridge and Spelthorne are affected. And Taylor Swift's become the most awarded artist in the history of MTV's Video Music Awards, overtaking Beyoncé's 30. In a ceremony broadcast on CBS, the pop superstars won the first of its kind Artist Director honours.
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8: She went on to debut the video for new song Patient Zero. 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
0: You're tuned in to Vibe Rewind. I'm Tina Fuller, standing in for the glorious Gazza. Welcome to your radio time machine.
13: I've been watching you, you've been hurting too. You give all your

is mine. Play or no way. We're doing it here because I love it. And quite frankly, I don't want to wait till Wednesday. If I can fit it in on a Monday, we're going to do it. And then I might even do it again on the Wednesday drive, okay? Because why not? It's like biscuits. If you get the opportunity to have more than one, you're just going to take it, aren't you? Yes, please just say yes. Thank you very much. Honestly. CC Peniston, finally. Final track of the show. Are we going to play it, yes or no? Go on over to our socials, that's at Vibe1076. Come on over to mine, that's at Tina Fuller Voice. I mean, why would you not want to play it? I mean, you might not like it, but everyone else wants it, so, you know, majority rules. We took it.

0: I was like talking to my mates the other day. Like, September's a really odd month, isn't it? Like, we've just come through August, amazing weather. September kind of is a bit of a stumble of a month. Like, we've just cruised through summer and all of a sudden it's like, oh God, September, okay, right, what's going on? Nothing. Nothing happens in September. I mean, I've been busier than ever, but that's not what I'm talking about. Calendar stuff. Like, August, we get a bank holiday. September, nah, nothing. October, Halloween. Then November, fireworks. Then the season, December. Yeah, I'm not going to say it out loud. I'm going to actually, at some point today, practice a bit of restraint. So, yeah, September's a weird one. It's kind of got nothing in it. So, really, we've had to fill it ourselves. Is this adulting?
1: 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We'll get back to the big tunes next.
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Do you know, I love covering this show because the stuff I get to play, Nightcrawlers, are you kidding me? Gym Class Heroes, it's just going now. You want to see what's coming up next? I'm going to make you wait, though, while I do the weather, because it actually is quite a nice day today, even though we're pretty much kind of halfway through the morning. It's going to peak at about 20 degrees, sunny intervals. It's going to stay dry, so let's manifest that. Tomorrow, a little bit drizzly, a little bit cloudy, a little bit sunny. 24 tomorrow, though, so humidity? Yeah. Hello.

Play or No Way. The results coming up after this. Pussycat Dolls, Demi Lovato, and oh, maybe, finally, possibly, Cece Peniston.

And another one. Thank you. 100% of the votes for Play It. We have been teasing you all the way through the show. Are we going to end the show? Oh, and finally, CC Fenderson. Yes, no, yes, no. I mean, the poll has said yes all the way along, but I've just been dramatic because, you know, it's useful, isn't it? Like entertainment. Yeah, check. Done. This is your tune. You chose it. I'm playing it. And quite frankly, I'm very excited about it. This is Vibe Rewind. I have had a ball. I'll see you in a little bit.

0: As it finally, Cece Peniston. Oh, you guys are amazing. I knew you'd want me to play it. Anyway, I am back on your airwaves Wednesday Drive. Join me live right here. I can't even talk anymore. Join me live right here at 5. It's on 5107.6. See you then.
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8: The top stories this hour. Diesel is selling at its highest price ever recorded. Forecourts are charging just shy of £2 a litre on average in the UK. That's a touch higher than the last high of June 2022. The Defence Secretary says it'd be unwise to comment on the motivations of those arrested over a suspected bomb plot at a military base in Gloucestershire. Suspicious activity was spotted near RAF Fairford. Officers are understood to be looking into possible connections to Iran. Donald Trump's hinted an operation's been going on for a while. Wes Streeting says he can't give details.
9: I think it says a lot about the relationship we have with the United States of America and the extent to which we work extremely closely on defence and security that we've got the President of the United States paying tribute to the team here in the UK, and I'm sure people will be very grateful and appreciative for what he said.
8: A child and two women have died attempting to cross the channel from France to the UK. Officials say 102 other people on an inflatable boat were rescued in water near Calais. A small number of protesters are gathering on the nationalist Garvaghy Road in Portadown in Northern Ireland. Members of the Unionist Orange Order were allowed to march down it for the first time in almost 30 years yesterday, but they were blocked by residents. The Chancellor is expected to back British shipbuilding in his Labour conference speech later. John Healey is due to announce billions of pounds for new maritime projects. The head of the Unite Unions calling for income tax thresholds to be unfrozen and more borrowing to fund investment. Sharon Graham has a warning for the Burnham government.
10: Workers and the working class in Britain can pay absolutely no more. They are on their knees. They have nothing left to give. They paid for the 2008 crash. They paid for what's happened in COVID. They're paying for black hole after black hole. That has to stop.
8: And what Sir Rod Stewart's announced a farewell tour for next year. The 81-year-old says it'll definitely be his last. From Sky News, I'm Laura Safe.
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0: Monday morning, that is, of course, Runway, Doechii and Lady Gaga on Vibe 107.6. Monday, the 28th of September 2026. How on earth has that happened? How are you? Good morning. Sorry, Huser. Welcome to the show. Hope you've all well had a nice start to the week. And bear me for one moment. I'm just going to get our favourite little jingle on the scroll. Here we go. Here we go. That's a little bit better, isn't it? Ah, Monday morning. Honestly, how is it a Monday? I really generally don't know. And also, it's the final week of October. October, September. You see, I'm not even ready, am I? God, blimey. I mean, 1st of October, this Thursday. How on earth is that really possible? But anyway, how you all doing? I hope you're well. Also, big thank you to as well to the terrific Tina Fuller, who's been holding the effort for Gazza for keeping you company for the last 2 hours with some brilliant classic throwback noughties on Via Rewind. And if you've been listening this morning, hopefully she's taking you on a proper trip down memory lane. But how are you doing this morning? Are you well? Did you have a nice weekend? I had a pretty one good myself. I was out Saturday night having a few drinks and enjoying the evening. Although Sunday was definitely a bit more, let's not make too many plans kind of day. But I did manage to watch a film called Red 2 with Bruce Willis. It was absolutely incredible. Now, have you ever seen it? It's basically a group of retired secret agents who are supposed to be taking things easy. Except apparently retirement means shooting people, blowing things up and causing absolute chaos around the world. But yeah, that's not quite exactly the Sunday afternoon movie I was expecting. But it was really good though. It was worth a watch. But how about you? How was your weekend been? What did you get up to? Anything nice? If you want to get in touch with me, drop me a text. The number is 80818 plus the word vibe. Now, you know when someone tells you whatever you do, you don't exactly say, oh, that's the thing you want to do. But maybe it was something that your parents told you not to touch, something the teacher warned you about, or perhaps a mate saying, whatever you do, don't press that button. And obviously, you press the button, sometimes curiosity gets the better of us, doesn't it? And sometimes ignoring the warning turns into a story that you remember for years. So this morning, I'd like to ask you, what's something that you were specifically told not to do, but you did it anyway? Did it go horribly wrong? Did you get caught? Or somehow, did you manage to get away with it? And here's another thing for you. What's the funniest, I wonder, that happens if I, moments you've ever had? Get involved by texting 80818 plus the word vibe, but stick around because there are more plenty of lunchtime vibes coming your way right after this. We'll be right back.
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Ellie Goulding there, that is Ravers. And honestly, what a brilliant bit of energy to carry us through to your lunchtime vibe. It's just after 11:30, Monday morning, the 28th of September. You see, I forget what day it is. Oh, hang on. I've done it again. Have I done it right? Do you know what it is? Every time I go through the jingles, I always put the wrong one in. Oh, do you know what? It doesn't really matter. Here we go. That's it. Now, you can be having a great day and having a difficult day stuck at work, driving around, or just taking a bit of time to yourself, and then this song just comes on, completely change your mood. And if you're someone who absolutely loves music, loves radio, or if you ever thought, I'd love to have a go at this, well, this next bit could be right up your street, because Vibe 107.6 FM, we're on the lookout for some brand new voices to join the team here at Vibe 107.6. Could you be the next voiceover, next presenter? 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That's our email address. And the applications are open until the 27th of October on Tuesday. So you've got plenty of time to have a look around. And don't worry, all the details can be found on our website by going on to vibe1076.co.uk. So come on, if you ever dreamed of hearing your own voice coming out of the radio, this could be your opportunity to turn that idea into something real. Don't just listen to the radio, come and be part of it. And talking of keeping the music going, it is just after 33 minutes past 11. Got Zara Larsson on the way. It's been here is Joe Coy and Hannah Berlin on Vibe.

You're listening to Harry Hughes here. That is, of course, Zara Larsson, a proper classic throwback. Poster Girl on Vibe at 107.6 at exactly 11:39. And you know what I love about Zara? She's definitely got the ability to make a song feel effortlessly upbeat. The kind of track that can instantly lift your mood, even if it's a Monday morning and has already thrown a few things at you. So hopefully this one has put a little bit of a smile on your face. Now this morning, if you're just tuning in, I've been asking you, what's something that you were specifically told not to do, but you did it anyway for a laugh, a wind-up? Because we've all been there, haven't we? Someone says, whatever you do, don't touch that. And immediately your brain goes, well, now I have to touch it. Because it might have been your parents warning you not to do something, a teacher telling you to leave something alone, or a mate giving you the famous words, whatever you do, don't press that button. And obviously, you clearly pressed the button, because apparently humans being are incapable of leaving a mysterious button alone. So whatever happens next, did you get caught? Did something spectacularly go wrong? Or did you somehow manage to get away with it and pretend absolutely nothing happened? Well, let's go through some of your messages. Let's start off in Hemel Hebsted. Hello.

to Sam. He was telling me, I was about 10 and my mum told me not to put my hand in the freezer because I would get stuck. Obviously, I immediately put my hand in the freezer. It didn't get stuck, but my hand was so cold, I couldn't feel my fingers for about 5 minutes. Sam, I think the freezer won't that one that particular argument, because 5 minutes without you feeling your own fingers, that's one way of discovering your own circulation, right? Chloe in Watford, my dad told me not to press the big red button on the old TV because it will turn everything off. I pressed it anyway. Turns out he was right. I spent the next 10 minutes pretending I had no idea what happened. Oh, that's classic. I don't know about Dad. Have you ever tried turning it back on in defence? Chloe, that's a light behaviour. Fair play. Jamie in St Albans, my friend told me not to jump on a muddy patch of grass because I'd sink into it. I said no chance, but then jumped on it. Both feet disappeared into the mud and I had to walk home feeling like, looking like I just escaped from a very unsuccessful gardening competition. Well, Jamie, I think the important lesson here is when your friends tells you you're about to sink into the mud, maybe you don't make me proving me wrong then, your priority. Right, keep them coming in though. Text me on 82818 plus the word vibe and you tell me what were you not supposed to do, but you happen to do it anyway for a laugh. It's just gone 11:41. Here is Charlie XCX. This is Camera on Vibe 107.6.

I want a beat, and I can feel the things I don't normally feel. Yeah, I can finally be totally honest. It's like I'm looking

Barry can't swim there. Dance, dance, dance at 11:49 exactly on the dot. And a bit of a Monday lunchtime vibes, a bit of moving around. Now, we've been having a bit of fun this morning and I've been asking you one simple question because we've all been there and done it. What's something that you were told not to do, but you did it anyway? Because you know the classic, whatever you do, don't press that button. And within 3 seconds, you pressed it. Maybe you got caught. Maybe it went horribly wrong, or maybe you got away with it and never told anyone about it. So come on, what's the funniest wonder that's ever happened? If moment in your head. Let's go through some of your messages. Hello to Lucy in Rickmansworth. My mum told me never to leave the house with odd socks on because people would notice. I thought, who is actually looking at my socks? So I went to school and with one pink sock and with one green sock. Oh, okay. One pink, one green. Nobody said anything until my teacher asked if I got dressed in the dark. Well, Lucy, I think your mum was probably enjoying that one from a distance. And this one goes to Dan in Bushy. My mate told me not to sit in his computer chair because one of the wheels was broken. I thought he was exaggerating. It wasn't broken. It just wasn't attached. So I sat there and immediately went sideways across the room. Well, Dan, that's not a chair. That is just an extreme sport. Well, thank you for texting in about it this morning. Okay, it has just gone at 10 to 12 exactly. We've just got enough time for a couple more vibes before the news. Cats are on the way next, but here is Cameron Whitcomb. This is Kingdom of Fear.

Oh yes, Cat's Eye there, Pinky Up on Vibe 107.6 at 5 to 12. And yes, we are officially into your lunchtime now as we're heading towards 12 o'clock. Now, if you've been powering through work, school, errands, meetings, emails, or just trying to survive your Monday morning, well, you've clearly made it. And if your morning hasn't gone quite to plan, don't worry about it. Take five, grab a drink, get some food and give yourself a little reset. And you don't have to have everything figured out by lunchtime, because sometimes the best thing you can do is just take a breath, switch off for a few minutes and give yourself some credit for getting through the morning. And talking to give yourself a little boost, what's your snack of the day looking like today? Are you keeping it healthy with some fruit? Maybe you've got a yogurt, or you're just pretending that's exciting. A packet of crisps that you've been thinking about since nine this morning, a chocolate bar that mysteriously disappeared before lunch, or are you going full on, I've had a busy morning and I deserve an entire meal disguised as a snack. As we're heading towards midday, we've got some more great music, some more chances for you to get involved, some brilliant tunes on the way next, including a bit of Rachel Chinuri, Kalani and Usher, and even a bit of Babe Rexha alongside Devika. That's all coming up after 12. The news is next.

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10: The top stories this hour. The average price of diesels hit an all-time high. It's just shy of £2 a litre, breaking a previous record set in June 2022. The RAC says the cost of filling up a typical family car is now £31 more expensive than it was at the start of the Iran war, with petrol prices creeping up too. In Liverpool, where Labour's having its party conference, people are worried.
11: As soon as everybody bought diesel cars, they put a price up and a tax on a diesel to make it down and petrol.
12: I've seen it for a lot more than £2 a litre.
13: I think Trump is wholly responsible for this increase in the price of oil.
14: Buses, lorries, it will affect the whole of British society.
10: A child and two women have died in the English Channel while attempting to reach the UK in an inflatable boat. French authorities received a distress call near Calais this morning. The Defence Secretary says a £6 billion investment in maritime projects will support thousands of British jobs. Wes Streeting's described nuclear subs as our ultimate deterrent and says the contract to build docks for them will remain in the UK. He told delegates at Labour's conference in Liverpool the government's backing the armed forces in the face of increasing international tensions.
15: Defence spending up. New kit and equipment in the hands of our armed forces. Together with this Labour Prime Minister and this Labour government, we will build a country ready to fight and a Britain worth fighting for.
10: Meanwhile, the Foreign Secretary says a suspected terror plot at an RAF base in Gloucestershire is a reminder of the threats our country faces. Five men are in custody. As many as 15,000 properties have been affected by a burst water pipe in southwest London and Surrey. Taps are running dry or have low pressure across seven boroughs. And puzzles may reduce memory and thinking problems linked to ageing. Researchers examined data from thousands of people registered with GPs in England, Scotland and Wales. From Sky News, I'm Laura Safe.
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18: Here we go. Just gone midday, it's after 5 o'clock. It's Harry Hughes here with you on your lunchtime vibe. Now, while you're tucking into your snack of choice, grabbing a quick snack, or we're finally taking a well-earned break. We've got more good vibes to keep you going for the next 2 hours. But also, I want to ask you, what's the nicest thing a neighbour has ever done for you? 2 minutes past 12, here is Rachel Chinurik.

Oh, you gotta love that. That is Babe Rexha alongside David Guetta. Sad Girls on Vibe 107.6. There's something really about that track that just makes you want to forget about whatever Monday is thrown at you and just enjoy the moment. You're hanging out with Harry Hughes this Monday afternoon, and this afternoon we're talking about the people around us who can make sometimes a bigger difference than they realise. Because I'd like to know from you, the nicest thing a neighbour has ever done for you. It could be anything from like taking a parcel in, help you out when you were stuck, checked on your house while you were away, or perhaps they become a really good friend of yours. Sometimes it's those little acts of kindness that can completely turn your day around. So you ever think about it, what is the nicest thing your neighbour has ever done for you? And have you ever started out as neighbours and ended up becoming really good friends? What do you think? Drop me a text on 80818 plus the word vibe and get involved. It is 13 minutes past 12 for a Monday afternoon. Madonna is on the way next, but right now, here is the man with the voice that can make even a Monday feel a little bit brighter. It's Teddy Swims.

0: On there, Dance Tyria at 20 minutes past 12 on your lunchtime vibe. But if that hasn't given your lunchtime a little sparkle, I'm not sure what will. Now, there's something brilliant about a great neighbour, isn't there? You might not see them every day, but when you need a favour, they're often the person who's there. Perhaps it's taking a parcel in, rescuing your bins from being blown away halfway down the street, fed the cat while you were away, or simply checked in when they knew you weren't having the best day. Because sometimes a neighbour becomes much more than just the person living next door. They become a friend. So I'm asking this afternoon, what's the nicest thing a neighbour has ever done for you? Have you ever moved somewhere only to discover that your neighbour ended up becoming a really good friend? Let's go to Elmer Hempstead and say hello to Stacey, who's texting on 80818. My neighbour takes my bins out every week because I always forget. At this point, I'm not sure if she's just being kind or just silently judging me. Stacey, I think that's the perfect neighbour relationship. Helpful, but just enough judgement to keep you organised, right? Marcus in Watford, we went away for a week and our neighbour looked after our house. When we came home, he'd also put the heating on because it was freezing. Absolutely saved us. Well, Marcus, that's a good one. Forget borrowing a cup of sugar. That's premium neighbour service. And hello to Emma from St. Albans. My neighbour noticed my car had a flat tyre, left a note through the door offering to help. We barely spoken before that. We're now really good friends and have a regular coffee together. See, Emma, that's really lovely. A flat tyre somehow turned into a relationship. Definitely one way to meet the new neighbours. And Tom in Rickmansworth. I was away on holiday and my neighbour fed my cat. When I got home, the cat ran straight past me and went to her house, apparently being replaced. Well, Tom, I'm afraid that's not your cat anymore. You've officially been demoted to food provider. But keep them coming through there. Text me on 80818 plus the word vibe. Whether your neighbour has rescued you from a crisis, helping you with something small, or simply made you feel welcome, I would love to know about it. Time for a quick reboot, but hang on tight because Fisher will be waiting on the other side when we return.
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Sakoo, that is Dangerous Lover on Vibe 107.6 at 12:45 on a Monday afternoon. All right, lunchtime crew, let's talk about neighbours, because when you get really good neighbour that you know about, and maybe they're the ones who take your bins out when you're away, grab the parcel that's being left on your doorstep, or water the plants while you're on holiday, or maybe they've gone that extra mile for you when you needed somebody. So that's what I'm asking you this afternoon. What is the nicest thing a neighbour has ever done for you? Let's take a look at some of your messages. Let's go down to North Watford and say hello to Sandra, and she's told me on 80818, says her neighbour used to bring her bins in every week while her husband was working away, and she also told me it sounds like a small thing, but with two young children it's made such a big difference, and we actually become really good friends. Well, Sandra, I love that, and honestly, if somebody remembers a bin day for you, that is real friendship. Hello to Michael in Hemel Hempstead, said his neighbour notices he was having a difficult time after losing his job, invited him around for dinner and just sat and talked with him for hours. Even Michael said they're still mates for today. Well, that's what it's all about, isn't it? Sometimes it's not the huge gestures, it's just somebody noticing being there. But you still got time to get in touch with me. Tell me about what is your biggest neighbour's story. Drop me a text on 80818 plus the word vibe. It is just coming up towards 10 to 1. It was December 10. This is Us Against the World.

0: home. Leslie Rose there, that is Skin at 12.56 on Vibe 107.6. Right, just approaching 1 o'clock, but after 1 o'clock we'll be getting into those funny little things that your family does that you've always assumed were completely normal. Traditions, habits, and the things that make your family, well, your family. That's on the way next.
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8: The top stories this hour. Counter-terror police say five men arrested over a suspected bomb plot at RAF Fairford are all British nationals from London. They're all in their 20s and are being held following the incident at the Gloucestershire military base. Our home editor, Jason Farrell, says we don't know the motivation behind it, though.
9: There has been speculation around links to Iran, or whether it was Iranian-inspired or an Iranian-backed operation, but that has not been given to us in this statement. They are saying, though, that this is a very complex investigation and numbers of resources have been deployed.
8: The cost of filling up a typical family car with diesel is now £31 more expensive than it was at the start of the Iran war. The average price of the fuel at the pump is just shy of £2 a litre. A French official says the deaths of a child and two women off the coast near Calais was likely caused by crushing. More than 100 people on board an inflatable boat were rescued. The Chancellor's announced a £100 million local apprenticeship scheme. John Healey accused the Conservatives of writing off a million young people while in government. He also told Labour's party conference he'd be responsible with Britain's finances in next month's budget. During his speech at Labour's party conference in Liverpool, he promised to bring back growth, jobs and hope.
10: When I was first elected, I had as my first top three priorities, jobs, jobs, jobs. And now as then, I still have that burning determination. Good jobs, Britain, working again.
8: Schools have had to close in some areas of South London and Surrey after a burst water pipe caused taps to run dry or have low pressure. Seven boroughs have been affected as Thames Water tries to fix the problem. And Sir Rod Stewart's announced a farewell tour for next year. The 81-year-old says it'll definitely be his last after six decades in the business. From Sky News, I'm Laura Safe.
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0: All right, it's just gone 1 o'clock. You're with Harry Hughes for another hour of your lunchtime via right up till two with some brilliant tunes coming your way. And also we'll be getting into some of those family funny little habits and traditions that you probably never stopped to question about. Right now though, here is Adela. This is Ain't in LA. Good afternoon.

Sam Smith there. That is the Two City Chorus on Vibe 107.6. How's it going? Afternoon, everybody. It's Harry Hughes here. Hope you're all well. Hope you had a great Monday afternoon so far. Lovely sunshine in the skies, isn't it? Mind you, it is a little bit cloudy, but hey, make the most of it. I still can't believe, you know, it's going to be the 1st of October later this week. How is that even true? Now, every family has those little things that just feels completely normal. That until you mention them to somebody else, they look like you, and then go and you do what? Maybe it was a particular meal that you've always had, a family tradition that's been going on for years, a funny phrase that only your family uses, or even a completely random rule that everybody follows without even, well, ever really questioning it, to be honest. And I think that what makes family so special is those little quirks, tradition that become part of you, who you are. So this hour is going to be really interesting. What's something that your family does that you generally thought everybody did? Because maybe there was something that you'd done at birthdays or Christmas for as long as you can just remember. Or perhaps there is a little family tradition that you never want to lose. Because sometimes you don't even realise how unusual something is until you tell a friend and they just stare at you. So what makes your family a little bit different? Get texting in on 80818 plus the word vibe, and you tell me in your own words. It's 1:13, should I say, on your Monday afternoon. Niall Horan's on the way next, but here is Ash. This is Stop the Wedding.

0: Intelligent Noel Horan there. Tastes so good on your Monday's lunchtime vibe. It's Harry here. It's the 28th of September 2026. Hope you're having a really good Monday afternoon so far. Now, there's really something quite lovely about those little things that happen in families. The traditions, the funny habits, the phrases that get repeated, and those completely random things that everybody in your house just accept as normal. Until, of course, you tell someone outside the family, and they look at you like you've completely lost the plot. And that's exactly what we're going to be discussing this afternoon. What's something that your family does that you generally thought every family did? Let's say hello to Emily, who's listening in North Watford. She's just told me, every Sunday, my whole family has to have a roast dinner together. Even if we've all got plans later, my mum says, Sundays doesn't feel right without it. I'm 24 now and still make sure I'm home for it. Well, I'll be honest with you, Emily. I absolutely love that. Emily, it's just some traditions are worth protecting. And Sunday roast, definitely one of them. I mean, what's wrong with having a Sunday roast? I can't remember the last time I actually had one. It's been a while, though. Daniel in Hemel-Hempstead. My dad gives everyone a nickname, and nobody in our family actually uses their real name at home. My girlfriend was so confused the first time she came round. That's brilliant, Daniel. Every family seems to have that one person who just refuses to call you by your actual name. Tanya in St. Albans. Whenever anyone in our family goes on holiday, my nan makes us take a photo in exactly the same place before we leave. We've got about 20 years of photos now, and it's become one of my favourite things. That's really sweet, Tanya. 20 years of memories in the same little spot. I love that. And Tom in Rickmansworth. We always clap when somebody gets a birthday cake out. And when I thought everyone did until a friend came around and asked, why are we all applauding a cake? Well, that's generally made me laugh, Tom, a bit. Honestly, I think every cake deserves a little applause, don't you think? Right, time for a quick break, but don't go anywhere because there are more magical tunes coming your way on your lunchtime vibe. We'll be right back.
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background. Hit the music, baby, cut it down. Hit it while you do me indubitably. I feel like I'm a now. I feel like a bust down. When I shine bright, blind is up now. In the cut, big black tuck, sacked up. You can pick it up now.

32 minutes past one. Gotta love that. Cat's Eye there. Anna Moore on your lunchtime vibe. Now, if you had a bit of a slow Monday this morning, and this next story I want to tell you might just give you a little bit of burst of energy, because imagine turning one of the world's most famous board games into a real-life running challenge. For example, Monopoly, Old Kent Road, Mayfair, Piccadilly, Leicester Square. Well, one man decided he was going to visit every single location on the London Monopoly board on foot as quickly as possible. His name is Joby Baia Barbosa from Brazil, and he ran the entire route in its incredible 1 hour, 31 minutes and 14 seconds, setting a Guinness World Records title in London. And this wasn't just a case of grabbing the board and heading out. No, no, no. Joby had to plan his route carefully, memorising shortcuts, navigate London traffic, stopped at 28 different locations to take a photograph at every checkpoint to prove he's been there. He's also admitted he ran too fast at the beginning because he was excited. Something that caught up with him later, though, there were a couple of little dramas along the way, too. He nearly went down the wrong road heading towards Leicester Square, where he reached Oxford Street, and he realised he'd forgotten to take in his photograph, so he had to turn around. But eventually he did make it, though. Of course, the previous record was 1 hour, 45 minutes and 35 seconds. So Joby absolutely managed to smash it, finishing more than 14 minutes quicker. And get this, he's no stranger to the Guinness World Records. He's also set the records for running half marathons in sliders, in a full body inflatable costume and dressed in a football kit. Honestly, if I ever see Joby playing Monopoly, I'm definitely not letting him get anywhere near Mayfair. But honestly, that's really extraordinary. All right, it's just gone 34 minutes past one. Let's keep the vibes up. Ava Max is on the way next, but this is Memory from BBDB on Vibe.

bit of Ava, lots of energy, and exactly what your Monday needs, my head and my heart. Now, if you just tune in, we've been talking about those little family things that seems completely normal until you tell someone else that they just look at you. It could be anything, a tradition, a food, a phrase, or something that your family has always done without even thinking twice. So what's something that you thought every family ever did? Or the one family tradition that you never want to lose? Hello to Lucy in Watford, who's texting on 80818. Every Christmas Eve, my mum gives everyone new pyjamas and we all have to wear them while watching a Christmas film. I'm 27 and we still do it. Honestly, Lucy, that sounds brilliant. Some traditions are definitely worth keeping. Ryan from St. Albans has told me my granddad always used to whistle when he was cooking. He's passed away last year, and now whenever one of us whistles in the kitchen, it instantly reminds us of him. Well, that's really lovely, Ryan. It's funny how the smallest things can hold the biggest memories, but thank you for sharing it with me this afternoon. Hello to Megan in Helwa Hempstead. My family always eats desserts before dinner on birthdays. I generally thought everyone did it until I mentioned it at school. Megan, I think your family may have accidentally discovered the correct way to celebrate a birthday. Keep them coming through there. Text me on 80818 plus the word vibe. The time is now 1:40. There is Miley.

around. Hit the music, baby, cut it down. 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I feel like I'm a now. I feel like a bust down. When I shine bright, blind is up now. In the cut, big black tuck, sacked up. You can pick it up now. Get

little bit of dance floor energy for your Monday afternoon. Carl Eater and Sophie Tucker, Manhattan, at exactly 10 to 2 on your lunchtime vibe. Right, let's just go through some of your messages, because we've been talking about what's something that your family does that you thought everyone else did, or maybe what is the one tradition that you never want to lose. Here's one from Emma in Bushy, who's told me, every time someone in our family moves house, we all write a little note and hide it somewhere for them to find years later. We've got notes from our grandparents who aren't with us anymore, so it's become really special. Well, Emma, that's really beautiful and a lovely way to keep those memories alive. And the last text goes to Tom in St. Albans. My mum still calls everyone by the wrong name before eventually getting to the right one. It actually happens at practically every family dinner. Well, Tom, I think every family has someone who does that. It's practically a family tradition in itself, isn't it? Right, I'll be heading off shortly in around 10 minutes time, but not to worry, because Mia Faye is here and she's getting warmed up and ready to take control of the faders from 2 o'clock. But we've still got enough time for a couple more tunes, so let's make the most of it. And here is a proper classic throwback from the 80s. This is Kate Bush, Running Up the Hill on your Monday's Lunchtime Vibe.

0: From a band that always brings a little edge, a little atmosphere, and something different to your Monday afternoon. That is Fountains DC, Marianne, on your lunchtime vibe. Well, that is it, pretty much it for me. I've been Harry Hughes. Thank you, as always, for spending your lunchtime with me over the past rest. It's been an absolute pleasure. But I'm not disappearing for long. I'll be back with you later this week, same time, same place, on Thursday at 11 o'clock for another edition of your lunchtime vibe. So I look forward to seeing you then. But coming up next, we've got the magical Mia Fey taking over the airways, keeping your Monday going stronger than ever with some fantastic tunes she's got for you. Shy FX, Luke Combs, Hugo, and many, many more. Have a lovely afternoon. Look after yourself. See you next time.
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8: Top stories this hour. The five suspects being questioned over a potential terror plot near a military base in Gloucestershire are all British nationals aged in their 20s. The men were arrested after suspicious activity was spotted near RAF Fairford, which is used by US forces. This farmer rang 999 and claimed she saw more than five people.
9: It was dark, and also I was seeing them, I was dazzling them with my headlights. So I was seeing them with this like dark background. I just got a very quick impression. But the first thing I really noticed was that they had their, most of their faces were covered.
10: Do you believe it was more than five?
9: Yeah, I do.
8: The Iranian embassy's categorically rejected the incident as linked to Iran. Two women and a child have died while attempting to cross the English Channel. French authorities say they were trampled to death on a small boat which had more than 100 people on board. The Chancellor says he'll be responsible with the country's finances in next month's budget as he addressed Labour's party conference. John Healey told members in Liverpool this government faced a different world to that of Tony Blair and Gordon Brown.
11: The 90s is having a bit of a revival. To Andy's excitement, Oasis are going back on tour. But I have to level with you, Conference. The money New Labour had in the 90s is simply not there now. And Britain has it harder now.
8: His speech came as diesel prices at the pumps hit an all-time high. The Northern Ireland Secretary is holding talks to try and resolve the dispute over a controversial parade. Protesters are continuing to block members of the Orange Order who were given permission to march along Garvaki Road in Portadown. Emergency services have found a fire that killed a woman and her three children on Merseyside was caused by a lithium-ion battery. They say it highlights the danger of the batteries, which are normally found in e-scooters and e-bikes. And finally, several scenes have been removed from the children's show Horrible Histories. The BBC says they don't comply with current standards for kids' television. From Sky News, I'm Chris Milligan.
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13: It's 2 o'clock, you're listening to me, Mia Faye. How are you doing? How was your weekend? Happy Monday, back into that routine. If you still need waking up and a head bopper, this one's for you. It's Shy FX, T-Power, Feelings on Vibe.

Joe, Moving to the Sun. What a absolute banger on your Monday. You're locked in, listening to me, Mia Faye. I'm with you till 5 o'clock. You can catch me every Monday and Tuesday, 2 till 5. I want to know what you're up to, though. How did your weekend go? Have you got a day off work? Are you in the office? Or are you just driving around listening to your favourite tracks? Not going to lie, the weather was banging over the weekend. Going to throw on a little bit of Bruno Mars and Karol G. This is Still, playing for you now on Vibe.

0: good from Dermot Kennedy there. That was Turnstile. Sometimes you just need that pick-me-up, a song that's just gonna change your day. You're locked in, listening to me, Mia Faye. I'm with you until 5 o'clock today. You can catch me every Monday and Tuesday, the usual drill. If you want to give us a follow on Vibe 107.6, you can follow us on Twitter, Facebook, Instagram. See what we get up to in the studio. Loving your messages I've received so far. Shout out to Gary. I call him Gazza because he messages in every show, telling me what he's having for lunch. However, the last show, we were talking about what gives you the ick. And he told me seeing his partner in her dressing gown gave him the ick. I mean, I didn't know whether to laugh or cry. I thought I might bring that back up a little bit later. We might be talking about that again because it was hilarious. Keep it vibe. We got Charlie XCX coming up next, and Bless and a bit of Alex Warren.
1: 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We'll get back to the big tunes next.
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0: moving to the slower songs now. That was Boston, Stella Lefty. Gonna switch it up and play Alex Warren. This is Rescuer.
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remix Black Magic by Jonatu. Honestly, I haven't heard that song in years, and I love that remix. Honestly, getting me grooving in the studio on my own on a Monday. I'm going to switch up, play a little bit of Woman now. This is Ejeka. You're going to love it.

0: Full Sky Newman, love her voice. That was Walk. If you haven't heard it already, definitely get it on your Spotify playlist. You're locked in, listening to me, Mia Faye. It's nearly 3 o'clock. We've got Fisher on the way, a little bit of Teddy Swims, and of course, I'm going to throw in the best house bangers for your Monday to get you feeling good and pumped for the rest of the week. And also, I've got a question for you. Is it a messy Monday?
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8: Top stories this hour. The Iranian embassy has categorically rejected claims Iran is involved in a suspected terror plot in Gloucestershire. Police are continuing to question five British nationals aged in their 20s who were arrested close to RAF Fairford yesterday. An investigation is underway into the deaths of a child and two women who were attempting to cross the English Channel. They were among 105 people on board an inflatable boat bound for the UK, which got into difficulty near Calais early this morning. Here's our Europe correspondent, Alistair Bunkle.
9: Some reports that it was what was called a taxi boat, which is a boat that kind of goes up and down the coast, picking up people along the way before turning north and heading towards the United Kingdom. But it got into trouble quite close to shore.
8: The Chancellor has promised to create 130,000 jobs, a huge apprenticeship scheme, and tackle the benefits bill. John Healey made the pledges in his Labour Party conference speech, but also warned money the party had in the 90s isn't there now. The cost of diesel has reached an all-time high and is more than £30 higher than it was before the start of the war in Iran. The average price is now just under £2 a litre. SpaceX's next-generation Starship has lifted off from Texas in the US and it has entered orbit for the first time.
10: One Starship. Starship is orbital.
11: All right. successful orbital insertion burn Starship is in orbit.
8: There were questions whether it would manage it after a failure of one of its engines. It's aiming for 6 full laps around Earth to prove its readiness for NASA's Artemis Moon program. It's also deployed dozens of Starlink satellites. And finally, Sir Rod Stewart has announced a farewell tour for next year. The 81-year-old singer says it'll most definitely be his last. From Sky News, I'm Chris Milligan.
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0: It's 3 o'clock, you're locked in to me, Faye, and as promised for the next hour of the show, we're going to be playing a little bit of house. This is Fisher featuring Florence Arman. I love this song. What a life. Playing for you now on...

mother, Sam Smith. Honestly, love him. You're listening to BFA. Gonna switch it up, play a bit of Moolah Jones now. This is That Ain't You. If you haven't heard it, you've probably been living under a rock.

0: Night Archives, Danger, my absolute favourite. She loves a little bit of house music, that girl. Talking of which, did anyone go to IB for this year? I keep seeing TikToks come up on my For You page about closing night. Apparently, Calvin Harris is closing Ibiza and he's going to be there until October. So tempted to low-key just hop on a plane and go for the closing night. If you went this year with friends, family, celebrating exam results, let me know, message in on A2818 and start your message of vibe. We've got Adela on the way and Holly Humberstone.
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White Noise, Holly Humberstone. Honestly, she has got a fantastic voice. Anyone quite sad that summer's over? Low-key missing sunbathing on a beach, even if it's at Brighton. My sister, right, she went away and she was staying on a boat in Brighton. I said, what's the boat, you know, on the sea? Because that's what boat... She goes, no, I'm staying on a boat which is on land near the sea. I've never ever heard of that before. Apparently, you can book an Airbnb where you stay on a boat which is on land. Which is quite cool. Let me know if anyone's heard of that before. Switch it up, chasing status. PT Debbie, gone too far.

little bit Joel Corey there and Hannah Boyle. Don't go breaking my heart. Honestly, felt like I was in a club then. You know, living it up in the club on a Monday. Gonna play Be Bad OB. This is Sun Has Set.

0: Taylor Swift, I Knew It, I Knew You. For any of you Swifties out there. Talking of which, yeah, they got married on the 3rd of July, right? But they're not on their honeymoon yet, her and Travis Kelce. Which I find quite fascinating, although they did take a short private trip to Montana. How fun. I'm well jealous. We've got Becky Hill on the way, Lily Allen, and a little bit of Ariana Grande. Keep it vibe.
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11: The top stories this hour. The Prime Minister will chair a Cobra meeting later after a suspected bomb plot near an army base in Gloucestershire. Five British nationals who are all in their 20s were arrested near RAF Fairford. The head of counter-terrorism policing, Assistant Commissioner Lawrence Taylor, has just given an update outside New Scotland Yard.
12: Following extensive interviews and inquiries, the five men who were arrested are being released on police bail this afternoon. This does not mean that the investigation is over. They are subject to stringent conditions on their movement and contact with others.
11: Iran categorically rejects reports it had any involvement. French authorities say a 10-year-old child and two women who died on a small boat attempting to cross the channel were likely crushed. 105 people on board the dinghy were rescued near Calais this morning. John Venables, who tortured and murdered two-year-old James Bulger in 1993, will have his latest parole hearing in private. That's despite pleas from his victim's mother for it to be made public. The Chancellor set out his plans to reindustrialise Britain at Labour Party conference in Liverpool. John Healey announced £100 million towards local apprenticeships and £6 billion set aside for British shipyards to build new docks for submarines. He also warned the money available under New Labour in 1997 isn't there anymore. But these members liked what they heard.
13: Brilliant speech. I think John has brought amazing energy.
14: It's kind of giving the Labour Party fair warning. He's going to have to be pretty firm on rising welfare bills.
15: All about hope, the fact that he's talking about, you know, all this new money for apprenticeships.
11: Talks are taking place to try and bring an end to a major dispute in Northern Ireland. The Orange Order's planned parade along Garvaghy Road in Portadown is continuing to be blocked by protesters. And finally, to sport, and Jos Buttler will miss next month's cricket tour of Pakistan with injury. He pulled his hamstring mid-innings against Sri Lanka at Headingley last week. From Sky News, I'm Chris Milligan.
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0: It's 4 o'clock. You're locked in listening to me, Mia Fey. How are you doing? It's the last hour of the show. You're probably getting ready to head home from the office. Let's play the best bangers. It's Becky Hill, Sonny Farida, Say Something.

Ariana Grande, Petal. You're listening to BFA. Talking of which, I don't know about anyone else, but autumn is my favourite season because The Traitors always comes out. I'm well excited. The Celebrity Traitors are going to be coming out soon. Anyone on that? Anyone going to watch it? Right, I'm going to play a little bit of Cameron Whitcomb, Kingdom of Fear.

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1: Swim, that was there for you. You're locked in with me, Mia Faye. How's your day been so far? You getting ready for your dinner? It's always the question after work. What am I going to make? Is it a drive-through? And you know what I mean? If it's a drive-through, it's got to be Mackie's. Or is it just like, I need to pop to the shops and I need to get everything? Because right now, I've been so lazy. If anyone's a good chef and can give me some cooking lessons, message in. Let us know. We've got Miley Cyrus on the way, Alex Warren and Ellie Goulding.
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remix. Forgot how banging that song was. That was Latto and Mariah Carey. You know when you find that song that you totally forget about and you hear it on the radio, you find it on your phone on TikTok, and you're like, actually, this was like the song back in the day. That's me every day. Gonna switch it up, play a little bit of Sienna Spira now. This is The Great Expectation, and it's been in the top hits for absolutely ages. Seriously, this girl has got a fantastic voice. And you know, she actually just started by making videos on TikTok. Look where she is now.

Dance, Dance, Dance by Barry Can't Swim. What a tune. Even got my granddad dancing to that on his birthday. Believe it or not. If you love dancing and you love your house music, I don't know if anyone's heard. My favourite house DJs have collaborated. And they're going to be taking the London stage. We're talking Josh Baker, Ketima and Prosper. Finsbury Park, July the 3rd, 2027. And they've also got a secret London date. They've had the pre-sale already. Let me know if you're going to be there. I wonder where it'll be. It's exciting times. Let's play a little bit of Rose. This is New Trick.

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10: Top stories this hour. Five men arrested on suspicion of being involved in a suspected bomb plot at RAF Fairford yesterday are being released on bail. Counter-terror police say the group are UK nationals and remain under investigation. Home Secretary Shabana Mahmood's called for vigilance.
11: It is a reminder that at a time of heightened threat, we must all remain vigilant. And to all those who mean us harm and plot violence on our soil, let this be a reminder. You will never defeat us.
10: Meanwhile, the Home Secretary's vowed to restore order and control to the immigration and asylum system in her speech to the Labour conference. Ms Mahmood has vowed to bring in reforms to tackle the small boats crisis. Earlier, the Chancellor told Labour members the party doesn't have as much money available as it did in the 90s. John Healey's also pledged to tackle the benefits bill and create more apprenticeships. The cost of filling up a typical family car with diesel is now £31 more expensive than it was at the start of the Iran war. The average price at the pump is just shy of £2 a litre. The Northern Ireland Secretary has been holding talks to resolve a dispute over a controversial parade in County Armagh. Protesters have been blocking the Unionist Orange Order from making their way along the nationalist Garvaghy Road in Portadown. The Dumcree parade's been allowed for the first time in 28 years. DUP leader Gavin Robinson thinks members of Sinn Féin who took part should be arrested.
12: I'm sure all of you should have a fundamental public interest in senior elected representatives being prosecuted for their unwillingness, their inability, their intransigence and their intolerance and bigotry that led them to break the law yesterday.
10: And Britain's electricity companies have been told to generate more power for the next couple of hours. The National Energy System Operator insists it's a contingency measure and there's no risk of power cuts. From Sky News, I'm Chris Milligan.
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14: 5:02, I'm Jay Tarofsky and it is looking like a lovely evening. It's going to still be 19 degrees with a low of 14 with sunny intervals and light winds just before the sun goes down. Here we go then, 5:02, Monday drive time. Let's get into it, let's have a party. One song away from crying, Rachel Chinnachuri. Yes, I said that right. I looked it up. I'm always get worried about these pronunciations. So, you know, I have to start things off with getting one right. Enjoy it. Here it is.

Stevie Rexha and David Guetta on Vibe 107.6, bringing the energy that we all need on a Monday afternoon. And I don't know if any of you have seen this, but David Guetta has been putting out the best promotion on Instagram for his new upcoming London shows. So he keeps doing these like weird AI visual effects, drone footage. Basically, he's got the London Eye, and then it's just a still shot of the London Eye, and all of a sudden, these beams of light come around it, circle around it, shoot up to the sky, and it says, David Guetta, London 2027. And it is just the most amazing campaign, and he's doing it all over London. So, you know, you've got Big Ben, then there's the London Eye, then there's Tower Bridge. He's just doing it everywhere because he is so happy to be performing in London. And honestly, when he's releasing tunes like Sad Girls with Bebe Rexha, who could be more excited? Anyway, let's get into another very famous DJs. Well, here's Swedish House Mafia for you.

0: Moolah Jones. On Vibe 107.6, I'm Jay Tarofsky, and it is coming up to 20 past five, and I may have just read the most disturbing article I have read all year. And I don't want to put you off listening, but if you're a vegetarian, this is going to be very triggering for you. You might just want to be a little bit careful. I'm going to give you all the details in just a bit.
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0: 5:22 and here is your travel. There is lots of traffic right now in Watford. Starting us off on the Berry Grove interchange, there has been an accident which has caused quite a pile up if you're looking to get around the roundabout and onto the M1. The Watford Ring Road is also completely backed up, with Vicarage Road showing the same high level of traffic. And finally, all roads leading to Bushey Station are indicating a high level of traffic, so do plan your journeys accordingly. And the M1 is looking clear both northbound and southbound, but the M25 clockwise has long delays following emergency repairs which happened earlier today by Junction 17 by Maple Cross. Onto your trains then, departing from St Albans City, you are looking in the clear. Your next train is at 5:25 to Bedford. From Watford Junction, there are some delays coming up at 5:30, with the 5:31 train being delayed till 5:55, but your next train is at 5:30 to to London Euston, and it's looking clear. From Hemel Hempstead, there are a couple of delays, with the 5:24 being delayed by 1 minute and the 5:30 also being delayed by 1 minute. However, the rest of your line is looking clear, so your 5:37 to Tring will be the first train running on time from there. And on the underground then, the Piccadilly line is having severe delays between Cockfosters and Arnos Grove, and the Victoria line is experiencing severe delays across the entire line.
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0: And if you're going out this evening, you might want to bring a jumper with you, as it hits 17 degrees. We will experience a low of 14 with light cloud and a gentle breeze. There's your weather report. It's 5:24. Here we go then. Charlie XCX, just a couple of songs away to find out what that horrifying article I read was. Don't worry, I'm going to give you all the details.

Bella Kay, I Deserve Better. What a song. Currently charting. You can't ask for better than that. On Vibe 107.6, it's 5:32, and I think I've kept you waiting long enough. I've kept you in suspense, but I did say before I might have over-egged the pudding when I said this was the most disgusting article I've ever read. But here we go anyway. We've all had that moment where we've ordered something offline and we've been so excited for it to come, right? Maybe it's a gift for someone else, who knows? And they've just slapped the shipping label right on it. And you know, it's not even hidden. Well, imagine your brand new clothes that you've just ordered off Vinted coming in a Nando's bag. Yes, full of greasy chicken. Well, that happened to one girl. That happened to Megan Kelly. And not only did it happen to her, she ordered a brand new brand new H&M bikini off Vinted, £8. What a steal. Had the tags on and everything. And it came in a Nando's bag. To make matters worse, she's vegetarian. Apparently, she had to get her sister to open the bag just to make sure it didn't have anything chicken related on it, you know, just in case the bag carried some chicken. I don't know. Well, anyway, she got in touch with the seller to ask what happened, and apparently the seller actually worked at Nando's, didn't have another bag, so she stole one from work and it never had any chicken in it to do. Anyway, so it was clean. So Megan, you're okay, you're in the clear. But what's worse is the Nando's seller Vinted lady turned around and said, well, Nando's do good veggie options too.

0: BB Rexha and Faithless. 5:42. I'm Jay Tarofsky. And it is absolutely amazing to be joining you on Monday afternoon. And I have some good news for you, because you could be just like me, because Vibe are currently looking for brand new presenters. You could be the next me. What more could you ask for, right? We are looking for new presenters to join the team. 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I'm sure you've got what it takes. 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That's vacancies at vibe107.6.com. Applications close at midnight on the 27th of October 2026. So if you're ready for your voice to be heard all across Hertfordshire, now is the time to get involved. Do it now. I can hear you itching. You want to get involved, don't you? Well, I'll leave that with you.
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0: There is lots of traffic.

0: in Watford right now. Starting us off on the Berrygrove interchange, there has been some sort of accident which is causing some delays if you're trying to get around the roundabout and onto the M1. The Watford Ring Road is also completely backed up, with Vicarage Road following suit, having high levels of traffic by the stadium and by the hospital. And finally, on the roads leading to Bushey Station, all the roads leading to Bushey Station are indicating high levels of traffic. And the M1 is looking clear, but the M25 clockwise has long delays following emergency repairs, which happened earlier on in the day, by Junction 17 on Maple Cross. And onto your trains then, we are looking clear out of St Albans. If you're lucky enough to be travelling out of St Albans, you will only experience a delay if you're planning on getting on the 6:09 train to Bedford. That has been delayed by 4 minutes. Otherwise, you are in the clear. Out of Watford Junction then, all of your trains seem to be running on time, except for the 5:31, which has been delayed to 5:55. So that will be in 11 minutes time. And from Hemel Hempstead, there are absolutely no delays. All your trains are running smoothly, with your next train at 5:52 towards Tring. And on the Underground, there are minor delays on the Central line, with major delays happening on the Piccadilly line between Cockfosters and Arnos Grove, and the Victoria line across the entire line.
1: 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Got an update for us? 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

Sienna Spyro bringing the house down. I'm Jay Tarofsky, and oh my god, she reminds me of Amy Winehouse so much, like her soulful essence and also the hair, of course. It just all, everything about her just reminds me of Amy Winehouse. But yes, Sienna Spyro, let's talk about her, because last night she won at the VMA. She won new artist of the year or upcoming artist of the year or something like that, and she looked genuinely shocked to win it. Not like one of those, oh my god, I can't believe it's me kind of faces. No, like a genuine shock, as if she didn't expect it at all. It was absolutely amazing. And then that song you just heard, Great Expectation, she sang later on in the evening, and again, absolutely brought the house down. Well done to you, Sienna. No one deserves it more than you. You have had a breakout year. Great Expectations, Die on This Hill. What more could we ask for? And here's Seiku with another song.

You can't tell me that one doesn't have your head bopping or even your knees bouncing. It's got me grooving in the studio. It's Jay Tarofsky with you. It's 5:55. Here we go. This is Michiko, DJ Goja, Jason Derulo, seeing us out.

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7: Top stories this hour. The Prime Minister's holding an emergency Cobra meeting over a suspected bomb plot near RAF Fairford yesterday. It comes as the five suspects were released on bail. They're all in their 20s and are British nationals living in London. The incidents dominated the agenda at the Labour Party conference in Liverpool.
8: Friends, we will always stand up for our security against those who would do us harm.
9: And to all those who plot violence on our soil, you will never defeat us.
8: And we will always stand together against those who hate our freedom.
7: The Home Secretary has announced the reopening of a scheme to resettle refugees in the UK. Shabana Mahmood says the country must live up to its internal obligations by providing safe and legal refugee routes. Child killer John Venables will have his latest parole hearing held in private, despite pleas from James Bulger's mother for it to be made public. The 44-year-old tortured and murdered a two-year-old in 1993. The leader of the DUP has called for politicians who attended protests over a controversial parade in Portadown to be arrested. Gavin Robinson's joined other unionists in condemning those who blocked the Orange Order's planned march along the Garvaki Road. Sinn Féin says it's steeped in a history of murder, violence and supremacy. First Minister Michelle O'Neill and Deputy First Minister Emma Little-Pengelly have clashed in Stormont.
10: Michelle O'Neill called people onto the streets, joined them and called for them to stay there.
11: Why do the Orange Order, why do the DUP, why do unionism in general want to railroad over the rights of these people?
7: The price of diesel has hit an all-time high. It's just shy of £2 a litre at the pump, more than £30 higher than it was at the start of the Iran war. And SpaceX's Starship rocket has splashed down in the Pacific Ocean after orbiting the Earth for about 3 hours. The mission was supposed to last 10 hours, but ended early. From Sky News, I'm Chris Milligan.
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7: 6:02, I'm Jay Tarofsky. It is currently 17 degrees. We'll experience a low of 14, and there's going to be light cloud and a gentle breeze. So if you're going out for dinner tonight, you might want to put on a jumper. Here we go. 6:02, let's keep the party going, shall we? I'm Jay Tarofsky. Let's have a good time. It's Ain't in LA starting us off. I never know how this song just gets me in a mood, but oh my god, it's already got me head pounding in the studio. I'm bouncing to it. I hope you're bouncing along with me. Remember, you can get in touch with the show 80818 and start your message with the word vibe. I love to hear from all of you. Get involved. But in the meantime, what do you think of a message? Here's Adela.

0: 608, Jay Tarofsky. That's Niall Horan with Taste So Good. And you know what else might be so good? If you managed to catch him. Because he'll be in London on Friday. He is performing at the O2 on Friday, the 2nd of October. So you might just be able to see him around. Maybe he's visiting your local pub. Maybe he's walking around Central. Maybe he's doing a bit of shopping. Who knows? But I'm telling you for a fact, he'll be at the O2 on Friday night. So if you ever want your chance to meet Niall Horan, you might want to get searching because he'll be somewhere.
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0: Ash. Just gone quarter past six. It's Jay Tarofsky with you. And I want to know what you guys think, because it's important to me. How old is too old to make your professional sporting debut? Personally, you know, when you're getting into your late 20s, you might be considered out of your prime. Or, you know, some mixed martial artists, aka Alexander Volkanovski, have heavyweight in the featherweight featherweight division, didn't start MMA till he was 23. Now he's the best in the world, arguably. So, when is too old to make your professional debut? Let me know, 80818, and start your message with the word vibe, because I might just be able to break the record for you, because I saw one crazy lady over the weekend.
1: 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We'll get back to the big tunes next.
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0: It's 6:19 and here is your travel. There is lots of traffic in the Watford area. Starting us off on the Berry Grove interchange, there has been some sort of accident which has caused quite the pile-up if you're looking to get onto round the roundabout or onto the M1. The Watford Ring Road is also completely backed up, with Vicarage Road also showing a similar trend. That is by the hospital as well. And finally, all the roads leading to Bushey Station are indicating high levels of traffic. And the M1 is looking clear both northbound and southbound. southbound and the A1 is also looking clear, but the M25 clockwise has long delays following emergency repairs which happened earlier today. That is at junction 17 at Maple Cross. And on the trains then, if you're leaving from St Albans, you are going to be experiencing some delays if you're heading for the 6:25 train to Bedford. That has been delayed by 1 minute, and the 6:41 train to Bedford has also been delayed by 3 minutes, now estimated to take off at 6:44. Your next on-time train, however, is at 6:27 towards Brighton. From Watford Junction, there are many delays with your 6:25 to Northampton taking place 1 minute later, and the 6:30 to Milton Keynes now departing at 6:33. From Hemel Hempstead, there are some significant delays on your next three trains, seeing the 6:12 departing at 6:25, the 6:22 departing at 6:33, and the 6:24 departing at 6:27. After that, you should be seeing smooth sailing. And on the underground, there are severe delays across the entire Victoria line and minor delays on the Central line.
1: 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Got an update for us? 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
0: And if you're heading out this evening, it might be worth packing a jumper, because it has just dropped down to 16 degrees and we'll have a low of 14. There'll be some light cloud and a gentle breeze, so you know, you might just catch a chill. Here we go then, one of my favourite artists, Becky Hill, featuring Sunny Federa as well. This is Say Something. And you know what? She just can't miss. Every song she releases is just an absolute party banger. Enjoy.

It's for you on Vibe 107.6. I'm Jay Tarofsky, and I'm so happy to be with you this Monday afternoon. Well, I guess it's Monday evening now. What time is the cutoff between afternoon and evening? I've always wondered. But anyway, back to the main topic at hand. I asked you before, what is the cutoff for someone to join a professional sports team? And when I'm not talking about volunteering, I'm not talking about, you know, getting out for exercise, I'm talking about actually a professional team. Some of you have got in touch with me on 80818 and started their message with the word vibe. And let's go through them, shall we? Lucy from Bushy has texted in saying, better to get them started when they're young so they can hit their prime in their mid-20s. Well, Lucy, I couldn't agree more. Harry from Radlett has said, Jay, you sometimes see athletes hit their prime in their 30s. So I'd say somewhere around 32. Well, Harry, you're getting closer to what I'm saying. Paul from Southwest Heart said, Jay, you're an NFL fan. You know players age like fine wine, and they can play well into their 40s. Well, Paul, you are right, but I'm about to smash 40 by about 30 years because Yvonne Vildasola from Chile has made her international cricket debut at 70 years old. She is playing professional T20 cricket for Chile at 70 years old. And what makes this story even better, she made her debut under the captaincy of her granddaughter, Camilla Oyarzi. Yes, they batted together this weekend against Costa Rica. And my favourite part of this all, Vildasola said that when she was asked after the match what she prefers, bowling or batting, she said, batting, because bowling is a bit strenuous on the old joints. What a moment. Imagine making your professional sporting debut at 70 years old. Hopefully, she can go on for even longer. She is officially the oldest active professional cricket player.

0: Thank you, Maisie Peters. My regards on Vibe 107.6. Let's get your travel, shall we?
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0: It is 6:40 and here we go with your travel. The traffic around Watford has really cleared up with the Berry Grove interchange only experiencing traffic with the M1 exit. The Watford Ring Road is mostly clear unless you're heading from Waterfield Way, as it looks like most people are heading to the Tesco to do their food shop. The roads leading to Bushey Station are still showing high levels of traffic, so you might want to be careful around there. And the M1, A1 and M25 are all looking clear, so you are looking good. On your trains then, the Underground, the Central Line, is still experiencing some minor delays, with the Victoria Line experiencing severe delays. And from St Albans City then, we are having a great time. All the trains out of St Albans City are currently running on time, with your next train being the 6:43 to Three Bridges. And out of Watford Junction, we are looking clear as well, with the 6:45 to St Albans Abbey being your next train. And from Hemel Hempstead then, you are also looking completely in the clear, with your next train departing in just 12 seconds to Milton Keynes Central at 6:42.
1: 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Got an update for us? 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
0: Miley Cyrus up for you now. Here's Brass Persuades.

Say Donk, what a great song. Getting towards the end of the show now, it's 6:49. I'm Jay Tarofsky. And how many of you can say that you sang Beyonce Happy Birthday? Oh, wait, I will. I bet not a lot of you. And I don't mean just, you know, seeing it's her birthday on the 4th of September and being like, oh my God, it's Beyonce's birthday. Happy birthday. No, I mean actually sang it to her. Well, I can hand on heart say I'm one of the many few, because I got to see Jay-Z perform at Spurs, at the Tottenham Hotspur Stadium. And Beyonce, of course, being his wife, was there. Not only was it their anniversary, it was also her birthday the day of the show. So everyone was expecting her to come out, you know, do a song, it's your birthday. But no, she just sat and enjoyed the show with her daughter, Blue Ivy. And guess what? We all sang her happy birthday. So I can hand on heart say I am one of the only people in England who sang Beyonce happy birthday in real life.

0: Casey Musgraves, Dry Spell, seeing out the show. It's 6:56. I'm Jay Tarofsky and Nate is up next. And honestly, I'm a little bit jealous of the songs that Nate's got lined up for you. He has a cracking show plan. Sienna Spyro, Noah Kahan and Cat's Eye just to start off the show. And that's before he gets into some absolute bangers. But anyway, I am off on holiday next week, so you won't have me on Monday Drive. And I'm off right now to eat a spaghetti bolognese. Have a lovely evening and enjoy.
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8: Top stories this hour. Five British men arrested in connection with a suspected bomb plot at RAF Fairford in Gloucestershire have been released on bail. Counter-terror police say they remain under investigation and the Prime Minister has been chairing an emergency Cobra Committee meeting. The Chancellor says he'll deliver a breathing space budget next month. Earlier today, John Healey vowed to create jobs and announce a £100 million national apprenticeship scheme. But with the price of diesel hitting an all-time high since the beginning of the war in Iran, he said he recognises that times are tough. Mr. Healey told us the government's working with the US to bring prices down.
9: We talk to them, especially on trade issues, all the time. We talk to them also about the Middle East. We will do what we can to encourage a peaceful settlement there, because in the end, that's the way that we reduce the conflict, we reduce the pressures, and we will help reduce the prices as well for people back at home.
8: Two women and a child have died on board a small boat in the English Channel. French authorities say they believe the victims were trampled to death. Nine others were injured. Reform UK's leader is claiming Channel 4 should face action over its allegations against the party.
10: Clearly Channel 4 have broken the law in a very serious way. In a very, very serious way. Trying to get illicit donations. And as far as the comments the two of them made, well, you know, there was some loose pub talk.
8: Nigel Farage has defended himself and two former Reform staff following the broadcaster's release of undercover footage earlier this month. Police are investigating whether foreign funding rules were broken. A spokesperson for Channel 4 News says its investigation was rigorously verified to ensure accuracy. Thames Water says it's still working on fixing a leak. Residents in seven South London and Surrey boroughs are affected and several schools have had to close. And finally, Norwich City Honorary Life President Michael Wynne-Jones has died at the age of 85. Wynne-Jones and his wife Delia Smith were majority shareholders until 2024 when control passed to American businessman Mark Attanasio. From Sky News, I'm Chris Milligan.
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12: It's Nate here and I'm with you on this Monday evening show from 7 till 9pm today here on Vibe 107.6. I hope you're well wherever you are and I hope you've had an even better weekend and a great start to the week. I can't wait to show you all the tunes I've got in store for you today, and we're kicking off the show with some Sienna Spiro.

Some Cats Eye there with the song Animal here on Vibe 107.6. If you're just joining us, it's Nate here, and I'm with you on your Monday evening show till 9 p.m. Whatever you're doing, I hope you're having a great Monday evening. And you know what I was thinking as that song was playing? Animal is a great song title. Shall I tell you why? Because sometimes you just need that little bit of wild energy, whether it's getting you through a workout, smashing your to-do list, or somehow making it through a busy week, still standing and still smiling. That is an achievement in itself, guys. Believe you me, give yourself a pat on the back. And we have some more music on the way, guys. Here on Vibe 107.6, we've got some Bruno Mars and Karol G with a collaboration for the song Still.

0: from Joe Corey there, featuring Ra with the song Devotion here on Vibe 107.6. If you're just joining us, it's Nate here, and I'm with you on your Monday evening show till 9 p.m. I had one of those moments today, right, where I told myself I was going to be productive, and then I got distracted by about five different things before I even got started. But honestly, the devotion was there, guys. I promise you it was there. Just not quite the discipline. Has anyone else experienced that as well, or is it just me? You're listening to Vibe 107.6, and there'll be more music on the way. And guess what? If you want to get involved in local radio, I'll tell you how right after the break.
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Applications close at midnight on the 27th of October, 2026. So if you're ready to make some noise and become part of the Vibe team, we want to hear from you. Next up, we have some Teddy Swims.

Some MK there with the song Chemical to take you through on this evening show today on this Monday. Coming up next, we have some Rachel Chigenori here on Vibe 107.6.

0: Evolution there by Nothing But Thieves. We're coming to the end of our hour. It's approaching 8 o'clock, so you know what that means. After the break, it's time for your latest news headlines here on Vibe 107.6.
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7: Top stories this hour. Five men arrested over a suspected bomb plot near a military base in Gloucestershire have been released on bail but remain under investigation. The men, who are all British nationals, were detained on suspicion of terrorism offences. Villagers who'd been evacuated are being allowed back into their homes, although a cordon remains around three vans. Here's Head of Counter-Terrorism Policing Assistant Commissioner Lawrence Taylor.
8: We are considering this from every possible angle, including that this may be actively committed by proxies or individuals either knowingly or unknowingly working on behalf of a foreign state.
7: The Home Secretary's vowed to restore order and control to the immigration and asylum system. Shabana Mahmood says her reforms that take effect from next month will tackle the small boats crisis and give British people a sense of fairness. She outlined how the new system will work at the Labour Party conference.
9: As we tackle the gangs and reduce the incentives that draw people here illegally, we are also opening new, capped, safe and legal routes. We will begin accepting applications from charities and non-profits to sponsor refugees.
7: Meanwhile, the Chancellor says the UK has the stocks it needs after the price of diesel hit its highest ever level. The cost of filling up a typical family car is now £31 more than it was at the start of the Iran war. Emergency services have found a fire that killed a woman and her three children on Merseyside was caused by a lithium-ion battery. They say it highlights the danger of the batteries, which are normally found in e-scooters and e-bikes. And finally, SpaceX's Starship rocket has splashed down in the Pacific Ocean after orbiting the Earth for about 3 hours. The mission was supposed to last 10 hours, but ended early. It's to prove its readiness for NASA's Artemis moon program. From Sky News, I'm Chris Milligan.
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0: Just gone past 8 o'clock here on Vibe 107.6, and it's Nate here on your Monday evening show till 9 p.m. I'm with you for one more hour, and coming up this hour we're going to have our general knowledge quiz question. I hope you've been studying, I hope you know your stuff, because I'm about to test your general knowledge. But first, before we do that, it's time for some Fisher featuring Florence Aman with What's Alive.

and Role Model there with the song High Hopes 3000 here on Vibe 107.6 to take you through on your Monday evening show. It's Nate here, and as promised, it's time for our general knowledge quiz question, so I hope you know your stuff. It's not too bad this week, question, I think, at least anyway. So, in what year did the Titanic ship sink? In what year did the Titanic ship sink? Answer, coming up.

0: from Nile Horan there with a little more time here on Vibe 107.6. And as previously promised, it's time for our general knowledge quiz question answer now. And the quiz question was, in which year did the Titanic ship sink? If you got the answer as 1912, it was the morning of April 15, 1912. That is the correct answer. Give yourself a round of applause and a pat on the back for getting that answer correct. Well done. If you didn't, that's okay still. Give yourself a pat on the back for participation. And coming up next, after the break, we're going to have some Adela with Ain't in LA.
1: 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We'll get back to the big tunes next.
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An absolute banger there by Sam Smith with the song Oh Mother here on Vibe 107.6. And you know what, guys? Songs like that just make me feel proper emotional, you know? Like, it's just the kind of song that makes you want to call your family, check in on someone you love, or at least finally reply to that message you've been meaning to answer all day. Does anyone else feel the same way, or is it just me? Anyway, more music on the way as we draw to the end of our show. We've got some Kygo featuring Max McKnown with Take Me.

An absolute banger there by Chasing Status and featuring Debbie with Gone Too Far here on Vibe 107.6. It's Nate here accompanying you on this Monday evening show till 9 p.m. Next up, we have some Somber.

0: Rounding off the show there with some Harry Styles of American Girls. It's been an absolute pleasure spending this Monday evening with you for your Monday evening show. And I'll see you next week. Stay safe.
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8: Top stories this hour. Counter-terror police say an investigation into a suspected bomb plot at RAF Fairford in Gloucestershire is ongoing, despite the suspects being released on bail. The five British nationals in their 20s were arrested yesterday near the base, which is used by the US military. Police say they're looking at whether hostile states were involved, and Iran's rejected reports it may have been behind the foiled attack. President Trump's given his reaction.
9: I'm surprised that they released them. I wouldn't have done that. Look, they've been very good. They worked with us very closely. We know everything about them. We would not have released them.
8: The Chancellor says the UK is preparing for the US to potentially stop diesel exports. Earlier today, the price of diesel hit an all-time high at just short of £2 a litre. But John Healey insists Britain is protected because we have the stocks we need. And he said the UK was working closely with the Trump administration.
10: We're talking with the US, as you would expect, all the time. The trade discussions are continuous. And we want to make sure that we can get Britain's best interests protected. But ultimately, that's a diplomatic solution in the Middle East.
8: Meanwhile, the Chancellor told the Labour conference he wouldn't allow Britain's benefits bill to balloon while not offering young people opportunities. Mr. Healey said cutting welfare spending was about more than just money. It was a moral duty. The Prime Minister's planning to create a new publicly owned Great British Grid in a bid to bring down energy costs. Andy Burnham will make the announcement in his speech to the Labour Party conference tomorrow. A storm in the Atlantic is expected to bring unseasonably hot weather back to some parts of the UK tomorrow. It could get back up to 27 degrees in the southeast. And Liam Gallagher's teased there's a number of support acts yet to be announced for the Oasis live tour next year. All tickets for the gigs have already sold out. The band's six-night return to Nebworth will set the record for the most dates played at the historic venue. From Sky News, I'm Chris Milligan.
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11: The top stories this hour. Villagers who were evacuated from their homes after a suspected terror plot at RAF Fairford in Gloucester have been allowed back home. Counter-terror police say the five men who were arrested in the early hours of the morning have been released on bail. Defence Secretary Wes Streeting sought to reassure the public.
12: The investigation remains ongoing. Of course, decisions around bail are operational decisions that are taken by the police, and I can reassure the public those five individuals are under stringent bail conditions.
11: The Home Secretary has announced she'll reopen new routes for refugees to settle in the UK. Shabana Mahmood told the Labour Party conference around a quarter would be Palestinians and women and girls from Afghanistan. Diesel is more expensive than it's ever been, at just shy of £2 a litre. The RAC says it now costs £30 more to fill up an average family car than it did before the Iran war started. Reform UK's leader is claiming Channel 4 should face action over its allegations against the party.
13: Clearly Channel 4 have broken the law in a very serious way. In a very, very serious way. Trying to get illicit donations. And as far as the comments the two of them made, well, there was some loose pub talk.
11: Nigel Farage has defended himself and two former Reform staff following the broadcaster's release of undercover footage earlier this month. Police are investigating whether foreign funding rules were broken. A spokesperson for Channel 4 News says its investigation was rigorously verified to ensure accuracy. The Prime Minister is planning to create a new publicly owned Great British Grid in a bid to bring down energy costs. Andy Burnham will announce the creation of the new body in his speech to the Labour Party conference tomorrow. And Norwich City Honorary Life President Michael Wynne Jones has died at the age of 85. Wynne Jones and his wife Delia Smith were majority shareholders until 2024. From Sky News, I'm AJ Walsh.
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11: The top stories this hour. Five men arrested over a suspected bomb plot near a military base in Gloucester have been released on bail but remain under investigation. The men, who are all British nationals, were detained on suspicion of terrorism offences. Villagers who'd been evacuated are being allowed back into their homes, although a cordon remains around three vans. Here's Head of Counter-Terrorism Policing Assistant Commissioner Lawrence Taylor.
12: We are considering this from every possible angle, including that this may be actively committed by proxies or individuals either knowingly or unknowingly working on behalf of a foreign state.
11: The Home Secretary's vowed to restore order and control to the immigration and asylum system. Shabana Mahmood says her reforms that take effect from next month will tackle the small boats crisis and give British people a sense of fairness. Meanwhile, the Chancellor says the UK has the stocks it needs after the price of diesel hit its highest ever level. The cost of filling up a typical family car is now £31 more than it was at the start of the Iran war. SpaceX's Starship rocket has splashed down in the Pacific Ocean after orbiting the Earth for about 3 hours. The mission was supposed to last 10, but ended early. It's understood Manchester City chief executive Ferran Soriano has said that their fight against 115 Premier League charges could take years to conclude. Neither side have commented on reports the club has been found guilty of breaching financial rules. Soriano was questioned by Sky News as he left a meeting of European football clubs in Copenhagen.
13: Will it take years to finish this case? Is it time for some transparency for everyone to know? You told the meeting it could take years, but are you insisting you're innocent still? Is it not time to speak?
11: And Northern Ireland remain unbeaten in the Nations League after a goalless draw with Hungary. The result means they're on 4 points in their group. The hosts came closest to scoring at Windsor Park when Patrick Kelly hit the crossbar in the first half. From Sky News, I'm AJ Walsh.
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0: Kings Langley, Elstree, Croxley Green, radio made in Watford. Five.
12: The top stories this hour. Counter-terror police say an investigation into a suspected bomb plot at RAF Fairford in Gloucester is ongoing, despite the suspects being released on bail. The five British nationals in their 20s were arrested on Sunday near the base, which is used by the US military. Police say they're looking at whether hostile states were involved. Iran's rejected reports it may have been behind the foiled attack. President Trump's given his reaction.
13: I'm surprised that they released him. I wouldn't have done that. Look, they've been very good. They worked with us very closely. We know everything about them. We would not have released them.
12: The Chancellor says he'll deliver a breathing space budget next month. John Healey has vowed to create jobs and announced a £100 million national apprentice scheme. With the price of diesel hitting an all-time high, he said he recognises that times are tough. Mr Healey told us the government's working with the US to bring prices down.
14: We talk to them, especially on trade issues, all the time. We talk to them also about the Middle East. We will do what we can to encourage a peaceful settlement there, because in the end, that's the way that we reduce the conflict, we reduce the pressure, and we will help reduce the prices as well for people back at home.
12: Emergency services have found a fire that killed a woman and her three children on Merseyside was caused by a lithium-ion battery. They say it highlights the dangers of the batteries normally found in e-scooters and e-bikes. Child killer John Venables will have his latest parole hearing held in private, despite pleas from James Bulger's mother for it to be made public. The 44-year-old murdered the two-year-old in 1993. A storm in the Atlantic is expected to bring unseasonably hot weather back to some parts of the UK tomorrow. It could get back up to 27 degrees in the southeast. And Liam Gallagher has teased that there's a number of support acts yet to be announced for the Oasis Live Tour. All tickets for the gigs next year have already sold out. The band's six-night return to Nebworth will set the record for the most dates played at the historic venue. From Sky News, I'm AJ Walsh.
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0: Hunton Bridge, Garston, South Oxy. 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Five.
12: The top stories this hour. Detectives are continuing to investigate who was responsible for a suspected terror plot in Gloucester. Five British men in their 20s who were arrested near RAF Fairford 2 days ago are out on bail. There's still significant police activity at and around the military base used by the US. Former Met Police Chief Superintendent Dal Babu thinks the situation's calmer than it was.
13: Common sense would tell you that if there was something serious happening, these people would not be released very quickly in the way they have been. They may still be offences that have been committed, but we're not in the territory that we were.
12: The Iranian embassies described claims Iran was involved as unfounded and malicious. The Home Secretary's vowed to restore order and control to the immigration and asylum system. Shabana Mahmood says her reforms that take effect from next month will tackle the small boats crisis and give British people a sense of fairness. There will also be student and work sponsorship schemes. Speaking at the party's conference in Liverpool, she outlined how the new system will work.
14: As we tackle the gangs and reduce the incentives that draw people here illegally, we are also opening new capped, safe and legal routes. We will begin accepting applications from charities and non-profits to sponsor refugees.
12: Meanwhile, the Prime Minister is planning to create a new publicly owned Great British Grid in a bid to bring down energy costs. Andy Burnham will announce the creation of the new body at his speech to the Labour Party conference later. AI that analyses speech could be used to screen people for type 2 diabetes. Experts have developed a tool to detect verbal changes linked to the condition. SpaceX's Starship rocket has splashed down in the Pacific Ocean after orbiting the Earth for about 3 hours. The mission was supposed to last 10, but ended early. And Northern Ireland remain unbeaten in the Nations League after a goalless draw with Hungary. The result means they're on 4 points in their group. From Sky News, I'm AJ Walsh.
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